Australian veterans are gathering across the country to mark 25 years as the nation joined military operations in I'm Toby Goff. Australian veterans are gathering across the country to mark 25 years as the nation joined military operations.

0: quarter of a century since the beginning of Operation Slipper, the dawn of the Australian mission in Afghanistan, it was not yet directly our fight. Yet Australia did what is so resolutely in our nature. We went to support our friend and ally. We went because we saw what was at stake.
1: A mass shooting in Pennsylvania is being described as one of the deadliest in the United States city's history. 8 people were killed, including 2 young children. The alleged shooter died from self-inflicted wounds. The Fly Dubai co-pilot accused of attempting to hijack and crash an Israel-bound flight has been linked to an Australian Islamic centre. Carolee Katsimbanis explains.
2: 29-year-old Hammam al-Hammami, accused of attacking his pilot with an axe in the cockpit, was allegedly inspired by 9/11 and determined to crash the plane into Tel Aviv's airport in a suicide attack last month. The United Arab Emirates Attorney General says al-Hammami was radicalised in Melbourne while studying at RMIT University in 2017. He regularly attended a mosque with an affiliated centre led by prominent Muslim leader Sheikh Abu Hamza, also known as Samir Mokhtadi. Carolee Katsimbanis, Melbourne.
1: Operations have been shut down at Riyadh's international airport after an airstrike attack left at least 12 people dead and hundreds more injured. Officials say the strike on the Saudi airport is the deadliest the Gulf region has seen since the Middle East conflict began. Yemen's Houthi rebels are claiming responsibility. Falling property prices across New South Wales and Queensland are making housing more unaffordable. Analysts say rising interest rates are forcing banks to demand major salary increases from home buyers. Data shows a typical Sydney house now requires an income of nearly $250,000, while Queensland buyers need a $40,000 pay rise on last year just to qualify for a standard loan. Also making news, a runner has been struck by a car during the Melbourne Marathon. It's believed an event vehicle hit the participant. Checking sport now, 52 of Australia's fastest drivers are preparing for battle this hour for a chance to claim one of motorsport's most coveted prizes. John Thompson reports from the Bathurst 1000.
3: Team technicians are completing final detail work on the 26-car field ahead of the 11:30 a.m. start this morning after 3 tough days of practice and qualifying. Zach Bates became only the second rookie to win pole yesterday after he scorched around the circuit in a time of 2 minutes 4.02 seconds, upsetting Mustang driver Brody Kostecki's hopes of a record 4 consecutive pole positions. Kostecki will start alongside Bates for the 161-lap race with a checkered flag expected around 5:15 this afternoon. John Thompson, Bathurst.
1: And a batting masterclass from Queenslander Matt Renshaw has the Proteas chasing a target of 390 to beat Australia in their first South African test. Heading into day 3, the home side is 1-4-27. That's the latest news and sport.
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9: Weather around the coast today, blue skies, fine and sunny conditions, heading for a top of 27. Tomorrow is going to be a forecast top of 35 degrees, warm conditions, and looking further ahead to Tuesday, cooler conditions, and we're going to have fine and sunny weather. A forecast top on Tuesday of 22 degrees around the coast at the moment. Cooleywong on 26. We've got Mannering Park on 24. And Ocean Beach down here, we're sitting on 23 degrees.
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Songs and artists have stood the test of time, and there's one example right there, the station for a variety. You found it, Coast FM 963, Bonnie Tyler, It's a Heartache. Shane Cleary here, broadcasting live at the Ocean Beach Surf Life Saving Club here today, and some huge numbers have come out enjoying the sun and the beach. Lots of volunteers doing some wonderful things, and we're going to catch up. Di Parks is here, and we'll talk. She'll have Louise Lambeth on the radio for you inside around 10 minutes' time. We've got some little heroes not too far away. Here's the Stones now, playing their songs you know and love. This is Classic Hits, Coast FM.

0: Coast FM 963 Classic Hits with One Perfect Day from Little Heroes, broadcasting live from Ocean Beach Surf Club. And good afternoon, Paul Best. We were to have Louise, who's not feeling 100% at the present time. So you're going to do a very good job, aren't you?
1: I'll do my best to make her proud, that's for sure.
0: You're the Director of Education here at the Surf Club. So what inspired you to become the director?
1: Yeah, look, there's a passion of mine. It's educating people and getting lifesavers on the beach trained, qualified and ready to go. So, you know, part of that is inspirational to me, that's for sure. And, yeah, I enjoy being down the beach and I'm glad to be able to help where I can.
0: So what do? You turn the research into practical information for all to understand and learn.
1: Yeah, certainly. So Lou has been working on this community engagement, community education initiative for about 12 years, and it's aimed at preventing drowning. So we all know that anyone can drown, but nobody should. And Louise was inspired by a tragedy that occurred at an unpatrolled beach a couple of years ago, and started the first iterations or the first steps towards the Ask Me How to Stay Safe at the Beach initiative, which, as we are proud to tell you, was winning the state award for the best community engagement.
0: That's right. So national recognition through Surf Life Saving a Community. What does it mean for I call it our club because my boys went through Nippers here, so
1: definitely, yeah. No, we see it as the community club, so
0: yes,
1: it's everybody's beach, everybody's welcome, and we're really glad if you can be part of the club. What does it mean? I guess for us, it's a structured approach to community education. So there's been initiatives in the past, but what makes this one different to many others is that it's backed by university-led research.
0: Yes.
1: And translating that into an easily presentable and an engaging way to educate the community about the risks of the beach. So,
0: and there's so many risks that people don't really understand. By doing this, you're giving clear information to everybody.
1: Yeah, correct. And as I say, it doesn't matter who you are, how often you come to the beach or how infrequently you come to the beach. It enables lifesavers to have a conversation with people about being safe at the beach. Things like how to identify a rip, how to get out of a rip, where to swim, how to swim. You know, there's a lot of different factors to it, but the key is it's a conversation.
0: It is, and it's so important for them to become involved, especially when you live by the seaside, and there's many other things that you can do to be part of this wonderful club.
1: 100%. So even if you're not a great swimmer, you know, there's a job for you here. If you are a holder of a first aid certificate and you want to be on the beach, you could definitely come and be a part of that.
0: And just look at the perfect conditions today out there. It's nice and safe in the water. We do get the occasional wave, though, down here. The occasional, when there's a bit of wind.
1: 100%. So a southerly will bring on the swell, and we always think OB is a calm, safe, beautiful place. But it does have its challenges from time to time, and that's why it's important for people to look for the red and yellow flags and always swim between the flags.
0: Yes.
1: You know, lifesavers know where the safest places are, and that's where they peg out those flags to do that work.
0: And it is the only place to be between the flags, adhere to what the lifesaver says and do the right thing.
1: Exactly. There's that old saying, you know, if we can't see you, we can't save you.
0: Exactly.
1: And we definitely do have our patrols that go to the point and back, you know, every now and then. But realistically, between the flags here, that's the best place to
0: exactly.
1: be.
0: Exactly. Well, Paul, thank you for filling in for our dear Louise today. And enjoy the rest of your day.
1: Thanks, I appreciate you having us on.
0: Excellent. And here we are going into our next little break at Coast FM. It's 24 minutes past 11.
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0: A better music mix and more of it here at Classic Hits Coast FM, broadcasting live down here at the Ocean Beach Surf Life Saving Club. And there's Robert Palmer, part of Power Station, before he went solo with Some Like It Hot. Not too hot out here today, but really good, comfortable weather conditions. And joining me again this morning is Mick Cairns. Mick, how are you, mate? The president of the Ocean Beach Surf Life Saving Club. How are you?
1: Yeah, good, mate. Good. Thanks for having us.
0: That's all right. It's been great. Thank you for having us as well. Let's talk about how did you first become involved with the Ocean Beach Surf Life Saving Club?
1: Back in about 1988, when I was at high school, to do surfing for sports, we needed to get our bronze medallion. So I was at school down at St Leo's College, Wurunga, and joined Freshwater Surf Club down there, which ironically, back in the early days and the establishment of this surf club, Freshwater and both Coogee surf clubs were integral in patrolling the beaches back in those days. Members from those two surf clubs used to travel up to Sydney, from Sydney and up to here and patrol our beaches, and that's where our club colours have come from, a combination of both Freshwater and Coogee surf clubs. So joined Freshy back then and always lived on the coast and was introduced to Ocean Beach Surf Club and rode surf boats from there on in. So yeah.
0: Wow, a bit of history there of the club.
1: Yep, absolutely.
0: What has volunteering here contributed to your life and the wider community over the years?
1: Yeah, look, you know, volunteering certainly gives great satisfaction. You know, by volunteering, I believe strongly that you build better communities with that, and it offers so much more to the individual. And this surf club has supported me and my family through some pretty tough times, and the life-saving movement in general has done that. So I'd certainly encourage anyone that is interested in joining a surf club. As of course, we'd love everyone to join Ocean Beach. Being a little bit biased here, but best surf club on the Central Coast.
0: Absolutely.
1: But just duck down to your nearest surf club, have a talk to the legends that are wearing the red and yellow, and they'll encourage you to join. And certainly for kids, it's an important pathway. You know, not only in life saving and understanding the aquatic environment, but just building better kids, building better communities, and giving them confidence and leadership, and you know, being able to identify rifts and saving people's lives. They're our future. They're the pipeline for communities to become better and stronger. And
0: I've noticed that I was saying to Wayne this morning and Di, that the one thing that we've noticed is you can come to this club, but every other surf club that we've been to and continue to attend, all of you, you can tell by the culture that everyone is so supportive of each other club. So whenever we're talking to people, it's like you're all one community, although you're a separate club, but another club can ring the other club and go, you know, what do you need? You need a boat. You need this. You need that. And it's a very close, whether you're at Terrigal or whether you're here or there or at Avoca, you know, one phone call away is, and you can tell that with the way everyone is down here. You're all tight. You're a tight family as a collective movement.
1: Yeah, look, it's a close-knit family, not only on the coast, but statewide and internationally as well. We saw the absolute, you know, horrendous events of Bondi almost a year on, and the way, you know, the life-saving movement, just banded together on that. Any sort of incident, whether it's flood relief, bushfire, we were just one family, and we're all like-minded people, no matter what surf club you're in or what part of the movement you're in. There's a place for everyone, and it is all about, you know, building better Australians, building better communities, and we're all passionate about that. We're all passionate about the communities we live in, and that's why we volunteer our time to keep people safe. It's iconically Australian to spend a summer at the beach, and we want people to go home
0: Exactly, safely. And this is the big one too. What would you say to someone considering joining or supporting the club, this club, Ocean Beach?
1: This club? Just do it.
0: Yeah, exactly.
1: Look, it's again, we pride ourselves on our 105-year history of no lives lost, and it's a record that, has, certainly stood the past of time, and it's a challenge to our new and upcoming lifesavers. We saw a lot of them today in our Nipper ranks, and it's a challenge we put out to them. We have fantastic support from Central Coast Brands. We have fantastic support from State and also SLSA, and on top of that, the local government and state government to provide a lot of sort of funding to allow us to sort of continue to put the red and yellow flags up. But most importantly, a successful surf club's based on its members and the community support, and we couldn't be more appreciative of this local community, the peninsula community, that support us and your minor surf club down the road. And without that support, we wouldn't exist today, so we're very appreciative of that.
0: Mick, you and the team are doing great things and continuing to do great things, and also that 105-year history, that's certainly a milestone, and you've got goals as well for the club moving forward. It's a lovely location. You're also looking for some the crew downstairs, also we're looking for some people that might be able to give us a helping hand here up here. We've put that on the air this morning,
1: yeah,
0: Mick,
1: absolutely.
0: So if you need some extra, if you've got your RSA and that, or you know how to be a barista, let us know. Give Mick and the team a call here at the Surf Club, and your services will certainly be, you'll be open arms.
1: There's absolutely a job for everyone, don't be shy. Come on down and, we'd love to be part of the family.
0: Well done, Mick, and thanks again for having us back. You've already locked something in with Wayne as well.
1: Yep, absolutely. So we're locked in same time next year. And a shout out to Coast FM as well, to provide us with a platform to spread the safe surf message, swim between the flags. If we can't see you, we can't save you. So, just this summer, enjoy it. But, go to a patrol beach, swim between the red and yellow flags, have a chat to the legends that are wearing red and yellow, and stay safe.
0: Thank you, Mick. Appreciate your time. I know you're a busy man, and thanks again.
1: Yep.
0: No worries.
1: Thanks,
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0: This is Classic Hits, Kurz Devam and Dolly Parton. Here you come again. Shane Cleary here, broadcasting live from the Ocean Beach Surf Life Saving Club. Thank you to Mick, who we just had a brief chat with, the president down here, the Ocean Beach Surf Life Saving Club. Everyone has been so welcoming today and already getting the welcome back. And great work to everyone down here and to all the surf clubs around the coast and beyond that are doing some amazing things. Coming your way very shortly, some FR David, as we are broadcasting live from the Ocean Beach Surf Life Saving Club on this Sunday morning.
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1: Great song that, isn't it? A lot of people like me, I don't have a lot of words, but some other people do.
0: Well, it's surprising actually. the word economy with some people, they just don't know where to put a full stop.
1: No,
0: have you
1: they
0: noticed
1: don't.
0: That? Yes. We could think of a few, actually, just sitting here looking at this ocean. Now, we're broadcasting live here at the Ocean Beach Surf Life Saving Club. We're about to go, but we've been offered to stay.
1: Yeah, we have.
0: And they're trying to tease us, actually. They've got the Bathurst race on, yeah. and they're sending us to a lemonade bar.
1: Yes.
0: But we told them that can't happen. Great to be down here. All of us love just being down yep. here. We're going to do it again soon.
1: Yes, we are.
0: And some great things are happening down here at Surf Club. One great thing that's happening right now, Barry Taylor standing by in Studio 7.
1: Oh, yeah, he's ready to go.
0: All right. The Sunday...
1: 1961.
0: All right.
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3: Hello, I'm Jack Hahn. A pilot accused of trying to crash a passenger plane bound for Israel has confessed that he first turned to extremism while studying in Australia. For more, here's Toby Goff.
4: Prosecutors in the United Arab Emirates say 29-year-old Hammam al-Hammami admitted to drawing inspiration from the 9/11 terrorist attacks before targeting his captain with an axe mid-flight. Australian counter-terrorism police are now investigating his time at Melbourne's RMIT University between 2015 and 17, where it's believed he became radicalised. Emirati prosecutors also found Hammami read extremist literature and followed online content glorifying terror organisations. Authorities are now probing his Australian contacts and his ties to local religious centres in Victoria. Tom

0: Foreign Affairs is urgently working to confirm if any Australians were caught up in the blasts. Hurricane Isaias has made landfall in the United States, killing four people. The Category 2 storm struck Florida, flooding roads, ripping off roofs and tearing down trees. Nearly a million residents are still without power. A runner has been hit by a car at the Melbourne Marathon. Paramedics have closed off a section of the course to treat the injured participant. She was hit by what's believed to be an event vehicle. Mark is among the runners and saw it happen.
1: The pace car for the half marathon hit one of the marathon runners and knocked her over. A number of people jumped in and helped her straight away, but she was not looking good. She was sprawled out on the ground.
0: Services are taking place across the nation, commemorating 25 years since Australia entered the war in Afghanistan. Operation Slipper was launched in October 2001 following the September 11 terror attacks, beginning two decades of deployment. Nearly 50 Australian personnel lost their lives. Also making news right now, a family's home in Gymea Bay in Sydney's south has been destroyed by fire. Queenslanders could be forced to pay for their coffee with cash or bank transfers as small businesses look to avoid worsening fees due to the credit card surcharge ban. And smokers buying cheap illicit tobacco are being warned that they are inhaling dangerous levels of industrial chemicals. A study of common illegal brands found traces of mercury and lead. Now with sport, here's Chris McCarthy.
2: Thanks, Jack. The Bathurst 1000 is underway with the leaders navigating their first lap of Mount Panorama drama-free. The fan favourite Gary Rogers' wildcard entry forced a pit for a new tyre after James Moffat clashed with Nash Morris at the cutting. Aaron Seaton currently leading from pole in the Zach Bates Camaro ahead of Brody Kostecki's Mustang. Wallabies coach Les Kiss is lamenting a number of missed opportunities in his first loss at the helm of the national team. The All Blacks ran away in the second half to claim a 50-19 win at Eden Park. Kiss says the home favourites were simply the better team.
3: Got to take your hat off to them. You know, they won the aerial battles and they profited off those things very well as well. So it was just hard to get a footing in that second half. And when we had a chance, as I said, there was two opportunities and we robbed ourselves of those opportunities.
2: And New South Wales will have to bat again to defeat Tasmania in their Sheffield Shield clash. The Tigers now leading by 22 runs in their second innings at the crease after the Blues declared on 500. I'm Chris McCarthy. That's the latest news and sport.
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6: 3-day weather forecast. Sunday, sunny with a top of 26. Monday, a shower or two, possible storm with a top of 34. Tuesday, showers, possible storm with a top of 22. And 24 degrees at West Gosford.
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That's the Deltones with Wonder. Before the break, I should say, we had Johnny Devlin with Please Teacher, Let Me Have My Apple Back. We had Lonnie Lee's backing group, The Lee Men, with Johnny Guitar. And a double play we started with after the 12 o'clock news was Fool Number One, Brenda Lee, and Brenda Lee with Dum Dum. Good afternoon, Barry Taylor, Sunday Hit Parade, the year 1961. Thanks to Shane and Wayne for the outside broadcast from Ocean Beach Surf Like Saving Club. A great job. Always is. Next time they're on the outside, it'll be good too. And good afternoon to David at Saratoga, Alan Finch at Tamworth, John and Doreen, Maria, Ron and Lindy at Jules, Peter at Wyoming, Ross and Suss, Roger on the Peninsula, Norman Edlong, Mike Cox, Terry Hills, Marianne Morris, Ed Horse, Swansea, Patrick at Narara, Astra and Mick, Mooney Creek, Di and Bruce, Les and Karen, San Remo, Lynn and Bob Pankhurst, Ron at Terrigal, Margaret of Blue Haven, Mary, Baker's Delight, Wyoming, Reese and Pricey, Narara, Denise at Narara, Kevin and Nolene, Neville and Cheryl, Mount Annan, Peter and Jeanette, West Gosford, Glenda and Graham, North Gosford, and Mark at Erina. 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

divine. Say you'll be mine and love me only. Amor, amor, amor. That's a double play from Benny King. That was Amor. And before that, Stand By Your Man. Coming up in the next hour, probably about 20 past one, I'll be giving away two free double passes to the Lonnie Lee Show next Sunday afternoon at 1:30 at the Avoca Beach Theatre. So that's about 20 past one. I'll let you know when to ring. We've got two double passes for the Lonnie Lee Show, and you're listening to Sunday Hit Parade, the year 1961, a better music mix, classic. 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

That's Brian Davies with 5 Foot Two. And before that, the Lagar Twins with Where Can the Love Light Be? And Dave Bridge with Skip to Maloo. And you're listening to Sunday Hit Parade, the year 1961, a better music mix. 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
0: Gee, I've been wanting to talk to you for the longest time.
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0: 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Same time, same car?
1: I'll be there.
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3: Tony Brady, Angel in the Red and White Scarf. We had Barry Stanton, Begging on My Knees. And Warren Williams with A Star Fell from Heaven. And good afternoon to Terry Poole, June Saratoga, Kelvin and Marie, Kingcumber Pools, Christine at Wyoming, Jan Pierce, Paula, Amber, see me at Vegans Bay, Janita at Baddo Bay, Wayne at Tea Garden, Sue and Cole at Harrington, Sam, General Mufflers in Gosford, Ralph at Woy Woy, Hilda Tavia Footwear at Wyoming, JB and Di, Craig and Jenny Narara, Jack in Robbo Mooney Creek, Bob and Dale, Mick Gosford Towing, Ron at Woy Woy, Brian at Killarney Vale, Rod at Edelong, Kevin up there at Gladstone in Queensland, Jeff Newson, Joyce out there at Chittaway Bay, John at Baddo Bay, Bob the Retired Builder, Sandy Yadalunga, Nat Lloyd and Ruby Narara, Julie, Gail and William at Forrester's Beach. 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

Jesus, Donald Quills, you're true. 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But of course, the song might have more international appeal, sung something like this. 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

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Hey, Donna. Hey, just a minute. 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Well, just you stop rocking it and moving it, man. The song should be sung just exactly like this. Ah.

a double play, Andy Stewart, that was Scottish Soldier. And before that, Donald, Wear Your Trousers. And you're listening to the Sunday Hit Parade, the year 1961. A better music mix, classic, it's Coast of M. 963.

That was Patsy Ann Noble, Good Looking Boy. We had the Joy Boys with Whistling Rufus and Warren Carr with Little Old Me. And you're listening to Sunday Hit Parade, the year 1961, back after the 1 o'clock national news with Lonnie Lee.

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0: Good afternoon, I'm Jack Hahn. A former Nationals leader and MP says the coalition is now open to considering a proposal to join One Nation. Right-leaning politicians from across the country are meeting in Brisbane today for a Conservative Political Action Conference. Behind closed doors, many are expected to discuss the idea of joining forces. Pauline Hanson says she's prepared to put personal differences aside to help oust Labor, and David Littleproud has told Today it's an option worth looking at.
1: Rather than having a whole lot of cooks in the kitchen, it would be far better for the Australian people to have a coalition government that has governed this country before, that has the experience, has the knowledge. The reality is whatever the Australian people give us after the next election in terms of numbers is what we have to work with.
0: An unnamed AFL club based in Melbourne has been plunged into crisis with the suspected drug scandal unfolding. Several players have reportedly been hospitalised after allegedly taking recreational drugs and developing complications. Not one club has yet confirmed if its players are involved. The Department of Foreign Affairs is urgently working out if any Australians were hurt in an attack on a major Middle Eastern airport. The Houthi rebels have claimed responsibility for the blasts that have killed 12 people at Riyadh in Saudi Arabia. Local officials claim no Australians were killed, but over 300 people are currently being assessed for injuries. The courage angels claim no Australians were killed, but over 300 people are currently being assessed for injuries. The courage and

0: carried supplies in and the wounded out, protected and saved lives. We honour our sailors, soldiers and aviators, our police, diplomats, aid workers and civilian personnel, and the Afghan and coalition partners who served.
1: Warm weather on the way for the East Coast has sparked a warning from surf lifesavers. Brisbane's mercury has climbed past 30 degrees today, while Sydney's expected to break into the 30s tomorrow. Surf Lifesaving Queensland spokesperson Matt Thompson says it's important to stay within the eyesight of lifeguards.
2: Certainly conditions will present a challenge, particularly for those that aren't as familiar with our coastline and perhaps are just popping down for a day on the weekend. So stay vigilant, swim between the red and yellow flags, and if we can't see you, we can't save you.
1: Also making news, a pilot who used an axe to attack his captain in an attempt to hijack a flight says he was radicalised while living in Australia. Now with sport, here's Chris McCarthy.
3: Triple Eight Racing's Will Brown has emerged the big winner out of the first round of pit stops at the Bathurst 1000. The 2024 series champion currently leading from Dick Johnson Racing's Brody Kostecki by about 2.6 seconds. His co-driver Scott Pies was running fifth through the first stint. He's told Fox the lap to the pits was key in making up the positions.
4: Early days though, we're like 20 odd laps into 161, so I don't know, I've nearly got to get ready again as well. I've got to go, but stoked. The pit entry, it's cool. Practice hard. This team drills it into your weekend. Focus on those one centres and nearly catching Todd on the way in was a big win.
3: A Matt Renshaw century, almost 10 years since his first and only ton, has rescued Australia's hopes on day two of the first test in South Africa. The Baggy Greens all out for 390 with the Proteus 1 for 27 in return at stumps. And round four of the PGA Tour event in Japan is getting underway. Aussie Adam Scott tied for fourth place at 12 under par. I'm Chris McCarthy. That's the latest news and sport.
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10: 3 day weather forecast. Sunday, sunny with a top of 26. Monday, a shower or two with a possible storm with a top of 34. Tuesday, showers, possible storm 22. And 24 degrees at Erina.
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0: The Deltones, You're the Limit. We had the Joy Boys with Smoky Mokes. Robin Roy with It Doesn't Matter Anymore. Johnny O'Keefe with Right Now. And a double play from Lonnie Lee, Sit Around and Talk and Sitting by the River. And good afternoon to Kevin at Wangaratta, Mark at Tumby, Brett from Adams Towing, Dennis Alani Newcastle, Trish, Jeff and Michelle, Bilgola Plateau, Jan at Woi Woi, Robbie at Woi Woi, Peter and Josephine at Tootley, Ken at Tootley, Roscoe at Gorrigan, Ken Chittaway Bay, David and Phyllis, Ivan and Angela, Wyoming, Grant and Mark, West Gosford, Sludge Point, Claire, Limo Bob, Wayne at Arimba, Cheryl Mardy, Terry and Gail, Baddo Bay and Di at Buff Point. And you're listening to Sunday Hit Parade, the year 1961. Coming up after the break, we have Bobby Darin. And also, if you'd like to win, I got two double passes to Lonnie Lee next Sunday at 1:30 at the Boca Theatre. And it'll be a good show to watch. So if you'd like to ring me, the first two I get to will get the double passes. 4322 0072.
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10: Guess what, guys?
11: What?
10: I've bought a puppy.
11: No.
10: I've adopted a dog.
11: Oh.
12: What's its name?
10: His name's Harry. And he's uber, uber precious. I actually adopted him from Summersby RSPCA. The lovely folks there, they do such great work in rehabilitating and, you know, making sure animals have a home. So if you guys would also like to adopt a furry friend for life, please hit up Summersby RSPCA on 437 22044.

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Those two free passes, double passes, Delaney Lee, they're gone now. They had two calls, they're gone. So congratulations to Robert and Rhonda.

0: Bobby V, we've run to him. Johnny O'Keefe with I'm Counting On You. We got Elvis Presley, his latest fame. Cole Joy, we've gone steady. Hokey Pokey from Johnny Chester. And Dream Girl from Brian Davies. And good afternoon to Marion and Ruby Saratoga, Lorraine at North Gosford, Gloria and Wayne, Peter at Edelong, Liz at Holgate, Marty at Blue Bay, Graham Parks, Craig and Katrina, Canton Beach, Gary and Margaret at Canwell, Peter at Tootley, Mark at Tascott, Steve and Janice at Boyne Valley, Queensland, Wally at Griffith, Joe Kalani Vale, John Montgomery at Wyoming, Charlie and Joycey at the Wally Orium, and you're listening to Sunday Hit Parade, a better music mix, classic, it's Coast of M, 963. 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

Don Gibson, Sea of Heartbreak, and Frank Sinatra with I'll Be Seeing You. 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Coming up after the 3 o'clock national news this afternoon, we have Steve and James with Sunday Afternoon. 5 o'clock, Yesterday's Tomorrow's with Paul Greaves. 6 o'clock, Sunday Sessions with Angus. 8 o'clock, Sunday Evening Stage, Soundstage with Steve Delby and Greg. 10 o'clock, Rare Grooves with Glenn Hamilton. 12 midnight, Classic Hits Overnight with Lisa Vance. And 4 o'clock, Daybreak with Shane Cleary. Coming up next, Saturday afternoon in Soundtracks of the 60s, I'll be doing 2 hours of surfing music from the 60s. From 4 till 6, I've had a few listeners call me and ask me about that, so 2 hours from 4 to 6, 60s surfing music. Back after the 3 o'clock national news with Bobby V. This is Bert Camford in the news time.

0: Good afternoon, I'm Jack Hahn. A 30-year-old woman from New South Wales has been hit by a car at the Melbourne Marathon. Eyewitnesses say she was struck by an event vehicle and paramedics have since taken her to hospital with non-life-threatening injuries. Meanwhile, police in Melbourne have pulled out their guns on a different driver who allegedly accelerated towards a crowd of people near the city's main train station. One person was hit by that vehicle and has been taken to hospital. The emergency services operation there continues. Counter-terrorism authorities are investigating the Australian background of the Fly Dubai pilot accused of trying to crash a passenger jet into Tel Aviv. United Arab Emirates prosecutors claim the 29-year-old admitted to drawing inspiration from the 9/11 terrorist attacks. He also confessed to engaging with extremist content online while studying at an Australian university. Former police officer Luke Taylor has told Today it should spark a warning around how easily people can access terror-related material.
1: It is part of modern life. And as a society, how do we get a handle on this? There is no answer to that. Police are proactive, they're reactive, they're always working behind the scenes and uncovering so much. As a society, how do we know?
0: Politicians from Australia's right-leaning parties are in Brisbane this afternoon for a Conservative conference. A leading Nationals MP says the regional party is now open to looking at joining a coalition with One Nation. Pauline Hanson says she's ready to put personal grievances aside to defeat Labor. At least four people have been killed as Hurricane Isaias slammed into the US state of Florida. The Category 2 storm has since weakened, but it has gone on to trigger tornadoes in North Carolina. Joey Williams lost his wife of 10 years, Jen Biggs, when a tree crashed into their home. He says it's a devastating loss.
2: Big accidents are going to happen, I guess. That's what they say, right?
3: Yeah.
2: Well, try dealing with one. Big accidents are going to happen, I guess. That's what they say, right?
3: Yeah.
2: Well, try dealing with one.

0: cost of sending a child to an elite private school in Sydney could soon reach $800,000 by 2038. Analysis shows tuition fees are rising consistently by around 5% annually. And in other news, reports have emerged suggesting several AFL players are in hospital following a drug overdose. For more on sport, here's Chris McCarthy.
1: The co-drivers are back at the wheel of most of the cars as the Bathurst 1000 streaks towards the halfway mark. Brody Kostecki's Mustang moving into the lead after the second round of pit stops with Todd Hazelwood back at the wheel. Aaron Seaton, the first of the front runners to take the third pit stop after taking the reins from Zach Bates. The pole sitter has told Fox his co-driver is doing a great job.
2: To, you know, harness all those nerves that start and get off the line in front was great. We always knew Brody and Todd were going to be solid, so so far we're just chipping away at it. Long way to go.
1: Tasmania are leading New South Wales by 79 runs in their second innings with the bat on day three of their Sheffield Shield clash. The Wallabies' 40-year Eden Park curse has continued in the Bledisloe Cup with a 50-19 loss at the hands of the All Blacks. And in the English Premier League, Manchester United drew 1-1 with Tottenham, Chelsea thrashed Bournemouth 5-1, and Arsenal beat Leeds 2-1. I'm Chris McCarthy. That's the latest news and sport.
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5: 3-day weather forecast. Sunday sunny with a top of 26. Monday a shower or two, possible storm with a top of 34. Tuesday showers, possible storm, top of 22. And 24 degrees at Terrigal.
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0: Cliff Richard with The Girl, When the Girl in Your Arms. And before that, Curtis Lee with Pretty Little Angel Eye. We had Aretha Franklin with Rockabye Your Baby. And a double play from Bobby V, Staying In and Babyface. And you're listening to Sunday Hit Parade, the year 1961, a better music mix, classic hits, Coast of M963. Back after the break with Connie Francis.
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A double play, Connie Francis, that's Hollywood, and before that, Breaking in a Brand New Heart. 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

0: This is nice, isn't it? 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Sitting on a rock in the middle of the desert with me boomerang in me hand. I should very likely get bushwhacked.
1: Get out of it,
0: nasty bushwhacking animal. 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Now then, slowly back.
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0: The Paris Sisters, I Love How You Love Me. We had More Money For You and Me from the Four Preps. Walking Back to Happiness by Helen Shapiro. Theme from Come September by Bobby Darin. And Charlie Drake with My Boomerang Won't Come Back. And you're listening to Sunday Hit Parade, The Ear, 1961, A Better Music Mix, Classic It's Coast of M, 963. 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

A double play, Pat Boone, that was Moody River. Before that, Johnny Will, and you're listening to Sunday Hit Parade, the year 1961, a better music mix, classic. It's Coast FM 963.

That's the Gypsy Rover by the Highwaymen. We had Roy Orbison with Crying and Jerry Butler with Moon River. Well, that's been Sunday Hit Parade 1961. We'll come back next week. It'll be 1968. I'll be back Thursday night, 8 o'clock with Baby Boomers, and again Saturday afternoon at 4 with soundtracks of the 60s. It'll be 2 hours of surfing music and then an hour of rock and roll from 6 to 7. And as I said, 1968 on Sunday. Steve and James are in after 3 o'clock with the Sunday afternoon Better Hit, Better Music Mix Classic Hits Show. I want to thank everybody who called. Love the calls. Love playing the music for you. And I'll be back Thursday night at 8. So stay safe. Take care.

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0: Good afternoon, I'm Jack Hahn. The Coalition has attacked One Nation's migration policy, demanding more information from the minor party. Nationals leader Matt Canavan has taken aim at Pauline Hanson, claiming she's yet to reveal the net negative migration numbers. The rift has reformed, despite talks taking place about the possibility of the Coalition joining forces with One Nation. Pauline Hanson has told News 24 she's disappointed in Mr. Canavan after sharing a stage with him at a Conservative conference in Brisbane.
1: He should be actually having a go at the Labor Party. This is why I have made it quite clear that One Nation is going for government, because I'm sick of the backstabbing. People are sick and tired with this with politicians.
0: A 30-year-old woman from New South Wales is recovering in hospital after being hit by a car at the Melbourne Marathon. Eyewitnesses say she was struck by an event vehicle. Meanwhile, police in Melbourne have pulled out their guns on a different driver who allegedly accelerated towards a crowd of people near the main train station in the city. One person was hit by that vehicle and has been taken to hospital. Officials in Saudi Arabia say no Australians are among the 12 dead following an attack on an airport in Riyadh. More than 300 people are wounded, and the Department of Foreign Affairs is working to confirm if there's any Australian casualties among the wounded. The Houthi rebels have claimed responsibility for the blasts. Veterans across the nation are marking 25 years since the beginning of Australian service in Afghanistan. Following the September 11 terrorist attacks, Australia joined a global coalition in the war against terror. Speaking at the service, Prime Minister Anthony Albanese has thanked all of the 35,000 personnel who served in the country.
2: Australia did what is so resolutely in our nature. We went to support our friend and ally. We went because we saw what was at stake. And we went on the principle that September 11 was an attack on a way of life that belonged just as much to us.
0: Police say a man has used a drone to sneak drugs into a prison on the south coast of New South Wales. The package was found on the ground by corrections officers in Nowra. Police have since arrested a 35-year-old man, charging him with four drug supply-related offences. A 14-year-old boy has been stabbed in Sydney's west. Emergency services responded to a basketball court in Guildford, finding the boy with serious injuries. Paramedics rushing him to hospital in a stable condition. Officers are now hunting a gang of teen boys.

0: has told Fox it's been a disappointing day so far.
1: We're doing a pretty good job of throwing this race away at the moment. It's not the way we normally operate, and it's not the way we pride ourselves to run our race team, and we're doing a pretty good job at giving it to everyone else.
0: The Bledisloe Cup will remain in New Zealand hands for a 24th year after the Wallabies went down 50-19 at Eden Park. South Africa will take to the crease tonight on day three of the first men's test to chase down Australia's total of 390, a breakthrough century from Matt Renshaw bolstering Australia's total. The Proteus resume at 1-27. And in AFLW, the Swans are preparing to take on the Blues at Henson Park. I'm Chris McCarthy. That's news and sport.
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0: Good afternoon, I'm Jack Hahn. The Governor-General has paid tribute to the 47 Defence Force personnel killed in Afghanistan as the nation marks 25 years since joining military operations in the country. Australia participated in a global coalition in the war on terror following the September 11 attacks. Speaking at a service in Canberra, Governor-General Sam Mostyn has thanked the more than 35,000 personnel who served in the region.
1: Many of you deployed more than once, and you know what those years demanded. This is what we gather to recognise, what Australia asked of those who defend our freedom and what so many of them gave. To all who mourn, including families bereaved since Australia's service ended, we remember those you love.
0: Terrorism has been ruled out as a motive in two separate cases of cars hitting pedestrians in Melbourne today. A 16-year-old boy has been arrested after he allegedly hit a woman in her 50s near the city's main train station, while a 30-year-old woman from New South Wales is recovering in hospital after being struck by what's believed to be an event vehicle while she was running a marathon. Family and friends of a man fatally attacked by a shark have gathered at Perth's Sorrento Beach to remember the father of two. 63-year-old Greg O'Neill died while swimming just 15 metres from the shore. US President Donald Trump says Ukraine needs new leadership as tensions grow over a diesel deal with Russia. Ukrainian President Volodymyr Zelensky warns the agreement, which would see Russian fuel sent to the United States, could help fund Moscow's war against his country. President Trump is accusing his Ukrainian counterpart of creating problems for the world by continuing his attack on Russian refineries.
2: I said to him, do what you want, don't hit refineries. There's plenty of targets. Don't hit refineries. And he went out and he hit. He better damn well stop. I suggest they get a new leader who can make a deal. That war should have never started. And I think it's time for Ukraine to get a new president.
0: A man has been found dead after a bush party near the border of New South Wales and Queensland. Bystanders tried saving the 53-year-old who was found about an hour west of Casino. A crime scene has been established and officers are trying to work out what happened. Australians are being urged to avoid Saudi Arabia after its main airport was hit by a deadly airstrike that's left 12 people killed. Local officials have confirmed there are no Australians among the dead, but the Department of Foreign Affairs is working to confirm if any Aussies are among the more than 300 wounded. Also making news, two AFL Carlton players have been admitted to hospital. Will Haywood given stitches for a fall and Lockie Cowan has been given a checkup. There is no official word on what led up to their admittance. Now with sport, here's Chris McCarthy.
3: The Bathurst 1000 is shaping up to be one of the fastest ever, with no safety cars called after 124 laps. West Australian Brody Kostecki is continuing his charge toward his second great race victory as teams play out the fifth round of pit stops. As John Thompson reports, teams are currently weighing up their strategic options for the closing stages.
4: The front-running crews still have at least one and possibly two pit stops to get to the flag, and it's likely the race is
3: up their strategic options for the closing stages.
4: The front-running crews still have at least one and possibly two pit stops to get to the flag, and it's likely the

0: I'm Chris McCarthy. That's the latest news and sport.
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1: 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And she lays back down. Man, there's so many times I don't know what I'm doing.

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1: Good afternoon. I'm Jack Hart. Small businesses are joining forces and rolling out a new nationwide advertising campaign tonight targeting the ATO's credit card ban. Despite winning a reprieve until June of 2027, traders warn the looming policy still threatens to shutter local businesses. Nationals leader Matt Canavan says the tax office needs to listen to the concerns.
2: I just think the ATO need to have a good look at themselves in the hall of mirrors and reverse this decision ASAP and apologise for what they have done.
1: A 32-year-old man has been charged with murder in Brisbane, accused of killing a man in Wishart. Police say a 32-year-old was stabbed and died in hospital shortly after arrival. The Department of Foreign Affairs is not aware of any Australians caught up in drone strikes in Saudi Arabia. The country's main airport was hit, killing 12 people and injuring more than 300. Flights are currently suspended to and from Riyadh. The Houthis have claimed responsibility, and US President Donald Trump admits he's now weighing up military action against the rebel group.
3: We just found out about the recent attack, so we'll make a decision. We move very quickly.
1: A 30-year-old woman from New South Wales has been hit by a car at the Melbourne Marathon. She's now in a stable condition as officers investigate why the event vehicle struck a participant. A Western Sydney 14-year-old boy has been stabbed at a basketball court in Guildford. He's now in a stable condition as officers search for a suspected teen gang responsible, and they remain at large. Authorities in the UAE say a pilot accused of trying to crash a passenger plane bound for Israel first turned to extremism while studying in Australia. Counter-terrorism police here are actively investigating his time at a university in Melbourne between 2015 and 2017. Home Affairs Minister Tony Burke has told News 24 they will expose any links to radical extremist online content.
4: We need to deal with those specific networks, whether it be ISIS-inspired or any of those horrific groups. And our intelligence and security agencies are constantly monitoring, breaking up, intercepting.
1: A Category 4 hurricane is on a collision course with Mexico. Preparations are now underway for the superstorm. Simon will make landfall on the nation's west coast. Meanwhile, the US South was hit by Hurricane Isaias that left 4 people dead. There are major concerns that the WA government's plan to make a mega uni of almost 120,000 students will fail. A business case is proposing the merger of Curtin, Murdoch and the University of WA. And drivers are this afternoon being urged to delay their trip home from the Bathurst supercars to avoid congestion on the Great Western Highway detours. For more on Bathurst and sport, here's Chris McCarthy.
5: Brody Kostecki has been punted from the race lead in the penultimate round of pit stops at the Bathurst 1000, a slow brake change setting up a grandstand finish for the podium places between himself, Team 18's Anton DiPasquale, rookie Zach Bates and Triple Eight's Will Brown. John Thompson is trackside.
6: We're set for a dramatic finish with DiPasquale leading by a handful of seconds to Brody Kostecki, who still needs a splash of fuel to get to the finish. Both DiPasquale and Zach Bates can run to the flag without another stop in a race that could be the fastest in history with still no safety cars and at this stage no retirements. John Thompson, Bathurst.
5: Knights head of recruitment Peter O'Sullivan has announced his departure from the club. The mastermind behind Newcastle's rapid rise from the wooden spoon to the grand final reportedly headed to the Broncos. And in the AFLW, the Swans have been demolished 32-59 by Carlton at Henson Park. I'm Chris McCarthy. That's news and sport.
7: Jeez, that dog's built like a Knights front rower.
8: Yep, that's Princess.
7: She's a gonna wreck.
5: McCarthy, that's news and sport.
7: Jeez, that dog's built like a Knights front rower.
8: Yep, that's Princess.
7: She's a gonna wreck that.

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1977 after the Beatles' breakup, and first released as a single in 1995. 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Tonight's radio play is from America's Imagination Theatre series. It's called The Appearance of Evil. Stand by for that after another track from the Beatles. This one is called For You, Blue.

0: For You Blue, from the Beatles' last album, Let It Be. Tonight's story from Imagination Theatre is coming up straight after the break.
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0: Make yourself comfortable in preparation for tonight's radio play. This one is called Appearance of Evil. You can't really tell much of anything just going by appearances. This story is not only a caution to those who might be inclined to pick up a hitchhiker, but also a caution to whose car you might get into when hitchhiking. In tonight's story from Imagination Theatre.
10: Hey, mister. Hey, how about a ride?
11: Has that ever happened to you? You're in your car at an intersection, waiting for the green light, and someone steps off the curb and taps on your car window and asks for a ride. And you steal a nervous sidelong glance and then click your eyes straight ahead, pretending you didn't hear or see, praying for the light to change so you can leave the fellow behind, so you can forget him. After all, who knows what kind of maniac he might be? Better not to be involved. But suppose, in the next few seconds, you meet him again, and this time you're defenseless. And now, Act One of The Appearance of Evil. Dusk mingles with exhaust fumes. At the intersection, the first car in the outside lane is an expensive late-model station wagon. The driver is a smallish man, middle-aged, his hands gripping and tensing on the steering wheel. And at the curb, a hitchhiker, a large young man, relaxed, confident-looking. And then he ambles over to the idling car and peers through the tinted glass.
12: Now, what does that big palooka want? He's coming up to the car. Now, pretend I don't see him. Come on, change, light, change.
10: Hey, mister! How about a ride?
12: Colossal nerve. Come on, change.
10: Hey, you're going to Eureka?
12: Oh, they're getting more nervy every day. Lousy hippie bum. Ah, there's the green light. Nobody's safe on the streets anymore. Oh, what's wrong with this car? Come on, come on. Get going, get going. Oh. Oh, great. Go on, by me. Can't you see I'm stuck? Oh, maybe it'll coast over to the curb. Oh, yeah. What's the matter with this thing anyway? Huh. Nothing. Yeah, maybe I flooded it. Well, you know, see if there's anything I could do. Small any gas. Oh, why do they make these cars so complicated?
2: Hi. Having trouble?
12: What? Oh. Oh, it's you, the hitchhiker.
2: Yeah.
12: Yeah, I'm, sorry I didn't pick you up.
2: That's all right.
12: Yeah, I don't know what's wrong with this thing. I'm in a terrible hurry, too.
2: It's how it always is, right?
12: What?
2: Oh, something always follows you up when you're in a hurry. Let's have a little look. You wouldn't be out of gas, would you?
12: No, no, I've plenty of gas.
2: Hey. Now, here you go.
12: What?
2: Here, see this wire? It pulled right out of the coil. Probably jarred loose.
13: I'll stick it back in.
2: All right, see if she'll turn over now.
12: All right.
2: Hey, baby. That was it.
12: Yeah. Oh, Lord, now I'm expecting to give him a ride.
2: Hey, you want me to shut the hood?
12: What?
2: You want me to close the hood down?
12: Yeah, oh, yes. If you would, please.
2: You want to get some friction tape and tape that wire to the bottom of the coil so it won't get loose again.
12: Yes, I'll do that. Thanks very much. Let me pay you.
2: No, that's all right. I'll tell you what, though.
12: Yes?
2: I could use a ride.
12: Well, I guess I owe it to you. Go around and get in.
2: Are you going on a trip?
12: Why do you ask?
2: Well, you've got a lot of suitcases in the back.
12: Oh, yeah, well, not very far.
2: I'm trying to get to Eureka.
12: Yeah, I'm not going that far.
2: How far are you going?
12: Well, just a very few blocks. Actually, I'm very busy. Otherwise, naturally, I'd be glad to take you.
2: Oh, that's fine. I'll ride as far as you're going. Okay if I smoke?
12: I guess so.
2: You want one?
12: Yeah, no, thank you. What is that?
13: It's a joint.
12: Marijuana?
13: Sure.
12: You shouldn't be smoking that in here.
2: They never bust you when you're driving along in a car.
12: No, it's not just that. I'm a doctor. I don't want anyone to smell the stuff in the car on my clothes. You understand.
2: All right.
13: I'll put it out.
12: Thank you.
2: You happy now?
12: Yes, thank you.
2: What kind of doctor are you?
12: Yeah, what kind?
2: Yeah.
12: Yeah, I'm a family doctor.
2: Oh. Kind of nervous for a doctor, ain't you?
12: Nervous?
2: Yeah.
12: I'm not nervous.
2: Sure look it.
12: Well, to be frank with you, I have a policy about picking up hitchhikers. I just don't believe in it.
2: Oh, that's all.
12: I mean, you can understand how I feel. You never know what you may be getting yourself into. I mean, you're an unknown quantity. There are other means of transportation, you know, buses, for instance.
2: I'd rather thumb.
12: I see.
2: Hey, come on, you don't have to be afraid of me.
12: I'm not afraid of you, it's just that...
2: Yeah, you are, though. But you don't like my looks, right?
12: Oh, I didn't say that.
2: You think I can't tell? See, I analyze people. I take you. You're not too crazy about my clothes, my beard.
12: Why, I didn't say anything about your clothes or your beard.
2: You didn't have to. Look at you. You're a guy, middle-aged, got it made, nice clothes, nice car, plenty of money. You don't relate to a guy like me.
12: Well, that's not it at all.
2: You pretend you didn't see me back at the stop signal, right?
12: Well,
2: You wouldn't have picked me up if I hadn't walked across the intersection and got your car going for you, right?
12: Well, it's not that.
2: Hey. Wait a minute. What have we got up here ahead?
12: Huh? Oh, it must have been an accident.
2: No. Now, there's two cop cars. They're stopping everybody. It's a roadblock.
12: A roadblock?
2: Yeah. They're waving us down. Must be something big. Yeah, no, in a second. Here comes John Law.
14: Good evening, folks.
12: Good evening. What's the matter?
14: We're stopping all cars going out of town. Can I see your driver's license, please?
12: Yeah, my driver's license.
14: Yes, sir.
12: Well, it's in my wallet here somewhere. Oh, here, take the wallet.
14: Will you remove the license from it, please?
12: Oh, all right. Let's see. Here somewhere. Oh, here.
14: Thank you.
12: May I ask what the trouble is, officer?
14: You still reside at this address and the license, Mr. Winkler?
12: What?
14: Do you still live at 3216 Fairway Avenue?
12: Why, yes.
14: All right. Thank you. Here's your license back. May I see some identification from you, sir?
15: Me?
14: Yes, sir.
15: Sure, man. Hey, what's going on? Can't you tell us?
14: Well, one of the patients has escaped from the mental hospital in town.
15: Well, I guess Dad can vouch for me. Hey, Dad?
14: Is this your son, Mr. Winkler?
15: Hey, man. Hey, why all the fuss over some poor guy from a nut house, huh?
14: Well, it happens he murdered a doctor to get his keys.
12: Good heavens. You have a description of him?
14: Well, that's the trouble. There's nothing much yet to go on. The only thing we know at the moment, the man is very unpredictable, and he's a killer. And that's why we're checking every outbound car.
12: Yeah, well, my son and I were just on our way to Eureka.
14: Okay, well, go ahead and take off and take my advice. Don't pick up any hitchhikers.
15: You're not saying much.
12: What is there to say?
15: You were pretty cool back there.
12: Well, you wanted me to say you were my son, so I said it.
15: Yeah, well, it saves a lot of hassle. Believe me, when they're looking for someone to pin something on, the first guy they bust is some poor hitchhiker.
12: Is that so?
15: Yeah.
12: I wouldn't know.
15: Well, that's the way it is. So your name's Winkler?
12: Yes.
15: You want to know my name?
12: No. I don't want to know anything about you. I just want to take you to the next town and let you out.
15: Okay. Suits me. Hey, I bet I know what you're thinking. You think I'm the killer they're looking for. Is that it? Sure, that's it.
12: I never said that, did I?
15: But I analyzed you. That's it, isn't it? Why didn't you turn me in back there?
12: I don't want any trouble. I don't want to get involved.
15: But you really think I'm him, don't you?
12: Look, I don't care who you are or what you've done.
15: Hey, man, it isn't me. You think I'm crazy? You think I killed someone?
12: No, it's none of my business.
15: You're scared. You're scared of me.
12: I'll drive you where you want to go.
15: You don't have to be scared of me, Doc.
12: All right, whatever you say.
15: Hey, were you serious? You're really going to drive me all the way to Eureka?
12: Well, if that's where you're going.
15: Great.
12: You ever been there?
15: Where, Eureka? No.
12: Well, is this the right road?
15: You got me. I thought you lived around here.
12: Well, I do. But I've never been to Eureka. Well, it's been a long time. Years and years.
15: You got a map in your glove compartment?
12: I don't know.
15: Yeah, have a look. It's locked.
12: No?
15: Want to let me have the key? Or maybe it's on your ignition key ring.
12: I suppose it is. Yes, that's where it is. I don't want to stop along this road.
15: Well, there's a gas station or something up ahead. Yeah, it looks like a drive-in. Hey, why don't you pull in there and ask directions? Come to think of it, I haven't eaten yet today. How about you, Di?
12: No, we won't stop.
15: Well, I thought you could ask directions.
12: Well,
15: besides, my backbone's rubbing my belly button.
12: All right.
15: I mean, if you don't want to, that's fine with me.
12: No.
15: Your car.
12: No, we'll stop. I'll buy you something to eat.
15: Oh, you don't have to.
12: Besides, I need to use the restroom. All right. Now, when the car hop comes, you order a hamburger for yourself and whatever you want to drink.
15: What are you having?
12: Nothing. I'm not hungry.
15: You're sure not?
12: Yeah, I'm sure. I'm going to find the washroom. I'll be right back.
15: Hey, Doc.
12: Yes?
15: You wouldn't be pulling a fast one on me, would you?
12: What do you mean?
15: Listen, man. I could see the payphone from here.
12: What?
15: The phone booth. It's right over there by the building. Now, I sure hope you don't have any idea about calling the police, do you?
12: Well, of course not. I wouldn't do that.
15: Because honest to God, Doc, I'm not the guy.
12: I won't call anyone.
15: Good. Because I'll be watching the phone booth.
16: Yes, sir?
17: Walk over here with me.
16: Hey, what's going on?
17: Please, I need your help.
16: Well, I'm supposed to deliver this order.
17: Just let me come into the kitchen for a second.
16: Well, sir, what do you want?
17: I can't talk out here, please.
16: Yes? What is it you want?
17: Did you see that car I got out of?
16: The tan station wagon? Yes.
17: The man in it is wanted by the police, and he knows I am onto him. Now, you've got to call the police.
16: Well, sir, there's a payphone right outside.
17: I know there is. He's watching it. He warned me not to try to use it. Now, you must have another phone inside here somewhere.
16: Well, we do, but it's for business calls only.
17: Can't you see this is an emergency? Haven't you heard what happened down in Garberville?
16: No, I guess I didn't.
17: Well, a doctor in the sanitarium there has been killed. A man escaped. One of the inmates. I have that man in my car. Tell them I picked him up in Garberville and he's in my car.
16: Okay, I'll call them. Can I deliver this tray first?
17: Can't you get someone else?
16: I'm the only girl on duty. There's just the cook and me. I'll be right back.
17: All right. Wait. Where's your restroom?
16: Outside, around back.
17: All right. Please. Please hurry and make that call. Tell him I'll stall as long as I can so I can pick him up.
16: Okay, I will.
17: And hurry. You order your food yet?
15: Looks like they only got one girl on duty.
16: Yes, sir. Have you decided?
17: I won't have anything. Just a cup of coffee. What'll you have?
15: Well, listen, I don't have any money.
17: That's all right. I order anything you want. I'll pay.
15: Well, just a hamburger and a cup of coffee.
16: That'll be one burger and two coffees. Anything else?
17: No. Just be sure you get the order right.
16: I understand, sir.
15: Well, let's have a little music.
17: Right?
15: Mind if we play the radio?
17: Yeah, no, go ahead.
15: Hey, man. Thanks for buying my dinner.
17: It's all right.
15: You sure are a nervous cat.
17: You said that before.
15: Looking at your watch all the time.
17: Well, I'm just checking the time.
15: That really hit the spot. You, Doc, I don't want to say anything, but you're driving way below the limit, you know?
17: No.
15: Yeah, you keep looking in the mirror. Nobody following us.
17: Yeah, I know it.
15: I thought you were in such a hurry.
17: No, not anymore.
15: You know, Doc, you really ought to try my kind of life for a change. You meet some interesting people. I'll take you, for instance. Now, you're a real interesting guy. I mean, what's a doctor doing the 3 cases of shoe samples in the back of his car?
17: What are you talking about?
15: Well, I got curious while you're in a john back at the drive-in.
17: You opened the suitcases?
15: No, they're locked. But the little tag on them says, contents, sample shoes, valueless except to owner. That's curious.
17: You had no right to do that.
15: Oh, now don't get sore. Like I say, Doc, I get a kick out of analyzing people.
17: I see. And what does your analysis told you?
15: You're a shoe salesman.
17: I am a shoe salesman.
15: Yeah. Only that kind of life probably isn't too exciting. So you make out like you're a doctor. How close am I?
17: That's insane.
15: I mean, it doesn't make any difference to me what a guy does. Whatever turns you on, I will see. You want to play like you're a doctor? Fine. Just don't try to operate on me.
17: Well, they finally got here.
15: What'd you do?
17: I'm going to pull over and get you off my hands.
15: You called the cops?
17: I certainly did.
15: From the drive-in?
17: That's right.
15: You called the cops on me?
17: That's right.
14: All right, both of you, move out of the car very slowly and keep your hands up where I can see them.
17: He's the man you want. He's a hitchhiker.
14: Well, we'll take care of him.
17: Oh, you got my message then.
14: Your message?
17: From the drive-in.
14: Yeah, we got a phone call from the drive-in.
17: Well, that was from me. He was hitchhiking in Garberville, and I picked him up. I knew right away he was a killer.
14: You just keep your hands up. There you go.
17: What are you doing? Why do you have to handcuff me? You got it all wrong.
14: Did we?
17: Listen to me. I had the car hop make the call.
14: Car hop?
17: Yeah, she was calling for me from the drive-in.
14: The only call we got was from a party named,
18: Tarantino.
14: Yeah, Tarantino.
18: Yeah, that's me. I called while the guy was in the restroom.
17: You called?
14: Good thing you had your eyes open, Tarantino.
17: What are you talking about?
18: Well, I could see the suit he was wearing didn't fit. He was unfamiliar with the wallet he was carrying and nervous. Very nervous.
14: Yeah, well, he would be. After he killed the doctor and got out of the sanitarium, he killed a man named Winkler and stole his car. This car.
17: You're crazy. You're all crazy.
18: See, I like to analyze people. And I knew, right off, this guy was a nut.
11: Well, so much for our curbstone psychoanalysis for this evening. If all of this proves anything, it's just that you can't really tell much of anything by appearances, can you? The essay really should be a caution to both the hitchhiker and the one who would pick him up. We called it The Appearance of Evil, and it featured Jim Kelly, Dick Stokey, Paul Lewis, and Shirley Aries.

0: That was called Oxygen by French composer and musician Jean-Michel Jarre. It was a number one hit in France, number three in New Zealand, and it peaked at 26 in Australia in 1977. And before that was tonight's radio play. I hope you enjoyed Appearance of Evil, one of many good quality productions from the Imagination Theatre radio play series. 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

Now, Back to the Future. There were three Back to the Future movies. The original, and probably the most popular one, was the first one, simply called Back to the Future, from 1985. The orchestral score and main theme was performed by an outfit called the Out of Time Orchestra, conducted by one Alan Silvestri. The music score from Back to the Future.

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4: Hi, kids. You remember last time, nothing happened, because we hadn't started yet. But this week, at the headquarters of Star Corps, things were really humming.
5: Hey, that was great, guys.
4: Well, Commissioner, are you enjoying my celebration party?
6: Yes, Kremen, and the world is really grateful that you managed to conquer the giant banana.
4: Just part of my all-round wonderfulness, sir.
7: Captain.
4: Yes, Carla?
7: I brung you another drink.
4: What is it?
7: I don't know what it's made of, but it says liftoff on a bottle.
4: Here, let me taste it.

0: need something to spice it up a bit.
1: Here, I'll go put some TNT in it.
2: Kremen.
1: Yes, sir?
2: You're pretty busy these days, aren't you?
1: Oh, yes, sir. What with the book and the LP and the forthcoming television cartoon series.
2: I mean out in space.
1: Oh, you know me, sir. Wherever there's a black hole needs filling in, there I am. Or if liberty is threatened, there I am. Wherever danger lurks, there I am. Whenever a race of beings are being bullied by baddies, there I am.
2: Yes, right, Nancy Parker, aren't you, Kremen?
1: You could say that, sir.
2: I just did. The point is this, Kremen.
3: The commissioner went on to tell me that even though I'd saved the world lots of times in the past, things were getting too hot now, even for me.
2: So we've come to the conclusion that the only way to maintain peace and order in the universe is to build another one of you.
1: Good idea, sir.
2: Our boys are putting your double together in the labs right now. Get Fingers in charge.
1: Gee, sir, let's go and watch. Come on, Carla, let's go.
3: My spronzy Mark 7 bit the dust and hightailed it over to the lab.
2: Hello, Captain.
3: As we entered, a full operation was in progress. Arms and legs everywhere.
2: We are just putting on the finishing touches.
3: Amazing. It looks just like me.
2: We have programmed this model with all the best features taken from the best developed people in the world.
4: Huh? What do you mean, Doc?
2: Well, we have given this copy of you the brains of an Einstein.
1: Yeah?
2: With Mozart's fingers.
4: That's terrific.
2: Wow. Also, we sent to the USA for the plans of Charlton Heston's arms, Muhammad Ali's legs, and Schwarzenegger's chest.
1: Good thinking, Gittinger.
2: Yeah.
1: In fact, everything is assembled now, except for the package containing the Errol Flynn component, which the GPO refused to handle.
3: You mean you can't send mustaches through the mail?
2: Don't worry. It'll be here Tuesday, 12 o'clock, on the nose.
5: You've just suffered through a disgusting episode of Kremen of the Star Corps.
6: Tune in next time when the operation hits a snag and things get out of hand in episode 2, Double Trouble.

The Alan Price Set with their version of I Put a Spell on You. The original version was recorded in 1956 by the eccentric singer and entertainer Screaming Jay Hawkins. And that's almost it for this edition of Yesterday's Tomorrows. I'll be back same time next Sunday, 5 p.m, with another radio play for your listening pleasure. Here's a one-hit wonder in Australia from English singer Peter Scallon. It's called You're a Lady. Bye for now.

0: I'm Jack Hart. History has been made at Mount Panorama with the fastest Bathurst 1000 race ever, resulting in a nail-biting finish. John Thompson reports from Bathurst.
1: Kosecki swept into the lead on the way up the mountain on the last lap to claim his second ever Bathurst 1000 win and the fifth win for the Dick Johnson Ford team, with the race leader Anton Di Pasquale running out of fuel with just 5 kilometres to the checkered flag. The finish was further spiced up after Chas Mostert crashed his Toyota with 5 laps remaining, bringing out the only safety car of the race. That incident shuffled the field, leaving Will Brown in his Mustang to take second ahead of the Chev of pole sitter Zach Bates, who came home in third in what was the fastest Bathurst 1000 in race history, with only 2 cars retiring. John Thompson, Bathurst.
0: A 30-year-old woman from New South Wales has been hit by a car at the Melbourne Marathon. She's now in a stable condition as officers investigate why the event vehicle struck a participant. Meanwhile, in Melbourne, police have pulled out their guns on a different driver who allegedly accelerated towards a crowd of people near the city's main train station. One person was hit by that vehicle and has been taken to hospital. Small businesses are joining forces and rolling out a new nationwide advertising campaign tonight targeting the ATO's credit card ban. Despite winning a reprieve until June of 2027, traders warn that the looming policy still threatens to shutter local businesses. The contribution of Defence Force personnel who served in Afghanistan is being recognised at services across the country. Australians are marking 25 years since the conflict began. Veteran John Ryan says more than 35,000 ADF members served in Afghanistan and across the Middle East.
2: No matter, you know, where they were, be it on a ship out in the sea or there on the ground or outside the wire, I think it's an important day. It's great to celebrate 25 years, and I think it's something that we should continue to do moving forward.
0: A 32-year-old man has been charged with murder in Brisbane, accused of killing a man in Wishart. Police say a 32-year-old was stabbed and died in hospital shortly after arrival. Hurricane Isaias has made landfall in the United States, killing 4 people. The Category 2 storm struck Florida, flooding roads and ripping off roofs. Nearly 1 million residents are without power as Mexico braces for a different hurricane now on a collision course with the country. Also making news, police in Sydney's West are searching for whoever stabbed a 14-year-old boy in Guildford. New data shows that half of West Australians are now living below the poverty line, and smokers buying cheap illicit tobacco are being warned they are inhaling dangerous levels of industrial chemicals. Returning to our top story, the Bathurst 1000, with that and sport, here's Chris McCarthy.
3: Thanks, Jack. As we've heard, Brody Kosecki and Todd Hazelwood are 2-time Bathurst winners after a thrilling late-race safety car at Mount Panorama. The duo breaking their own record for the fastest ever great race, overtaking Chevrolet's Anton Di Pasquale on the final lap after he ran out of fuel. Kosecki's close friend Will Brown and Supercars rookie Zach Bates rounding out the podium. The Dick Johnson Racing driver crediting his stand-in engineer for the performance on Fox.
4: Gave me all the information that I needed. I knew what they were doing to try and get a bit of overlap in case there was a safety car with a bit of tyre. So I'm just still in awe. Just a big thank you to everyone that's here this weekend that's been supporting us.
3: The men's test side will return to the field in Durban this hour after setting South Africa a total of 390 to chase. The Proteas starting day 3 at 1 for 27. And Minwoo Lee is currently the best of the Aussies at the PGA event in Japan, tied for 9th at 12 under par. I'm Chris McCarthy. That's the latest news and sport.
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0: terribly the same. Brody Kostecki and Todd Hazelwood have been crowned Kings of the Mountain for a second time at the Bathurst 1000. The Dick Johnson Racing Team took the lead on the last lap after Chevrolet driver Anton Di Pasquale ran out of fuel. The win marks the fifth Mount Panorama victory for the iconic number 17. Kostecki has told Fox it wouldn't have been possible without a strong performance from his co-driver.
1: This guy did an incredible job the whole day. We executed so well up until that second last pit stop with the brake change. But like I've always said, the mountain always chooses the winner. This Ford Mustang was on rails. And I can't believe we've won Bathurst in the 70!
0: New polling shows Labor is wearing the blame for the rising cost of living as support for One Nation softens. The Resolve Political Monitor in the SMH and Age shows primary support for Labor has edged up 1 point to 29%. One Nation has lost 2 percentage points to sit at 25%, ahead of the coalition on 23%. Nearly one in two people surveyed said the government was responsible for the rising cost of living. Veterans across the nation have marked 25 years since the beginning of Australian service in Afghanistan. Australia joined a global coalition in the war against terror following the September 11 terrorist attacks. Prime Minister Anthony Albanese has thanked all of the 35,000 who served.
2: Australia did what is so resolutely in our nature. We went to support our friend and ally. We went because we saw what was at stake. And we went on the principle that September 11 was an attack on a way of life that belonged just as much to us.
0: Officials in Saudi Arabia say no Australians are among the 12 dead following an attack on an airport in Riyadh. More than 300 people have been wounded in the drone attack carried out by Houthi rebels. The Department of Foreign Affairs is working to confirm any Australian casualties. A woman has been taken to hospital after being hit by an allegedly stolen car seen driving erratically near Melbourne's Flinders Street station. A 16-year-old boy has been arrested. Police have ruled out an act of terrorism and do not believe it was a targeted attack. Also making news, small businesses are joining forces and rolling out a new nationwide ad campaign targeting the ATO's credit card ban. And a third of Queensland businesses say they're pushing for banks to charge them lower fees in a bid to save customers pain at the checkout. To sport, and recapping our top story, a dramatic final lap has seen Brody Kostecki and Todd Hazelwood win their second Bathurst 1000. Triple Eight's Will Brown and Scott Pye running second, while rookie Zach Bates and his co-driver Aaron Seaton finished third. Australia is chasing a total of 220 set by Bangladesh in the second of the three women's ODIs in Brisbane. The men's test side has returned to the field in Durban after notching 390 for the Proteas to chase. South Africa currently 1 for 55. Knights head of recruitment Peter O'Sullivan has announced his departure from the club. The mastermind behind Newcastle's rapid rise from the wooden spoon to the grand final is reportedly headed to the Broncos on a multi-million dollar deal. In the AFLW, North Melbourne has cemented its place at the top of the ladder with a win over Fremantle. Wins also for Hawthorn over Brisbane and Carlton over Sydney. That's the very latest news and sport.
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0: I'm Sarah Wiedersheim. The Governor-General has paid tribute to the 47 defence personnel killed in Afghanistan 25 years on since joining the military operation. Australia joined a global coalition in the war on terror following the September 11 attacks in 2001. Speaking at a commemorative service in Canberra, Governor-General Sam Mostyn thanked the more than 35,000 personnel who served in the region.
1: Many of you deployed more than once, and you know what those years demanded. This is what we gather to recognise, what Australia asked of those who defend our freedom and what so many of them gave. To all who mourn, including families bereaved since Australia's service ended, we remember those you love.
0: Voters are blaming the rising cost of living squarely on the government, but still expect Labor to win the next election. A new Resolve political monitor in the new Sydney Morning Herald and Age shows 46% of respondents now believe Labor is responsible for the economic pain, a rise of 6% since March. Just 9% blame global factors. Despite this, 32% expect Labor to win the next federal election, 20% have tipped the coalition. A 16-year-old boy has been arrested following a terrifying incident in Melbourne CBD. Carolee Katsambanis reports.
2: The teenager was driving an allegedly stolen car along tram lines near the iconic Flinders Street station when a woman was struck at the intersection of Flinders and Elizabeth Streets. The 16-year-old's then allegedly done a U-turn, leading police on a wild chase throughout the city, narrowly avoiding runners in the Melbourne Marathon before smashing into several parked cars. Witnesses say it was chaotic and police had no other option but to draw their guns. The woman in her 50s remains in hospital. Victoria Police have now ruled out terrorism. Carolee Katsambanis, Melbourne.
0: New research shows one person dies of upper gastrointestinal cancers every 57 minutes in Australia. Upper GI cancers include those of the liver, pancreas, bile duct, stomach and esophagus. Dr. Mark Buzzer from the Pancare Foundation says greater awareness is needed to improve early detection.
3: There's been a doubling of the pancreatic cancer and a tripling of the liver cancer death rates over the last 20 years, and that's really driving this overall increase. And the forecasts that we've got out to 2050 are even scarier. So unless there's urgent intervention, it's only going to get worse.
0: And family and friends of a man fatally attacked by a shark have gathered at Perth's Sorrento Beach to remember the father of two. 63-year-old Greg O'Neill died while swimming just 15 metres from shore. Checking sports, Chevrolet driver Anton Di Pasquale is lamenting a pit stop error which led to him running out of fuel while leading the last lap at the Bathurst 1000. Brody Kosecki and Todd Hazelwood moved from third to first after a late race safety car to claim their second win at the mountain. Di Pasquale has told Fox there was nothing he could do.
4: By the time we were obviously got worked out, we were done. Obviously, if that safety car went for another couple laps, I would have been fine. But once I knew how much fuel short we were, I knew we were cooked.
0: South Africa have lost three early wickets as they chase Australia's first innings total of 390 in Durban. The Proteas currently 3-for-93 on day three of the first test. And in the AFLW, Carlton have beaten Sydney 59-32. The Hawks have downed the Lions and North Melbourne were too good for Fremantle. That's the latest news and sport.
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7: 3-day forecast for the Central Coast. Mostly sunny on Monday with a possible shower in the late afternoon with a temp range from 14 to 34. Tuesday, cloudy with a chance of showers or even a storm. Temp range 16 to 22. On Wednesday, it'll be cloudy with a chance of showers with a temp range of 12 to 19. Currently in Wyong, it is 21 degrees. At Lake Munmora, 20 degrees. West Gosford, here at our studios, it is 20 degrees.
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0: And welcome to Sunday Soundstage. That's right, you've got Delby and Steve Phillips here tonight with you until 10 o'clock. And, of course, this is the 2 hours where we bring you a different genre, an era or a theme. Evening, Steve.
1: How are you, Delby?
0: I'm good. Now, what is it tonight?
1: We're doing the British Rock Invasion.
0: It was. What a time that was, too. So what was the British Rock Invasion? It was...
1: Well, it's when the British bands sort of invaded the US and all these hits came out.
0: That's right.
1: Which also flowed on into Australia.
0: Of course it did. So let's start it off. Anyway, we did with some Beatles there, and we're going to bring you up one of the biggest songs from the Kinks.
1: Can't wait.
0: Can't wait. That's right here on Sunday Soundstage, Coast of M 963.

0: 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This hour, our feature artist is The Small Faces, with a double play coming up after the break. 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

0: Sunday Soundstage on Coast FM 963. You're with Steve Phillips and Delby, and we are bringing you the era of British Invasion. Now, we just had Gloria by them. But, of course, there was a lot of American influence from the British Invasion. So it was a lot of British teens who, for the 50s and the 60s, listened to American rhythm and blues, rock and roll and blues legends like Elvis and Chuck Berry. But, of course, regional hubs had things like, had brought out Merseybeat. So, Steve, who were Merseybeat
1: Well, the two
0: bands?
1: Main bands that came out of the Merseybeat were the Beatles and Gerry and the Pacemakers.
0: Obviously. And then there was the London Beat, which was a lot more bluesier sounding,
1: yep,
0: and more hard rocking. Bands like
1: the Rolling Stones, the Who, the Kinks and the Animals.
0: Yep. Of course, there was a lot more. So we'll talk a little bit more about the British Invasion. Coming up soon, right here on Coast FM 963.
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0: 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We've got another hour of the British Invasion. What's coming up next hour, Steve?
1: Whoa, we've got Donovan, we've got the zombies, and we'll kick the hour off with the Trogs.
0: Ah, I know what song that's going to be. You're with,
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0: Good evening, I'm Sarah Wiedersheim. Small businesses have joined forces to launch a new nationwide ad campaign urging the government to permanently ditch the ATO's credit card tax ban. Despite winning a reprieve until June 2027, traders warn the looming policy still threatens to shutter local businesses. Nationals leader Matt Canavan says the tax office needs to listen to the concern.
1: I just think the ATO need to have a good look at themselves in the hall of mirrors and reverse this decision ASAP and apologise for what they have done.
0: Voter support for One Nation is softening, according to a new poll. The Resolve Political Monitor in the SMH and Age shows the minor party's primary vote has fallen 2 percentage points in the past month. It sits at 25%, still above the Coalition on 23%, but below Labor on 29%. Pauline Hanson's likeability and performance ratings have also taken a dive. Counter-terrorism authorities are investigating the Australian background of the Fly Dubai pilot accused of trying to crash a passenger jet into Tel Aviv. United Arab Emirates prosecutors claim the 29-year-old admitted to drawing inspiration from the 9/11 terrorist attacks. He's also confessed to engaging with extremist content online while studying at Melbourne's RMIT University. A dozen people have been killed in an airstrike on a major airport in the Middle East. Jack Hahn reports.
2: Blasts rocking Riyadh Airport in Saudi Arabia, killing 12 people, including an American. Over 300 people were wounded in the explosions. The Houthi rebel group has claimed responsibility for the attack. The Department of Foreign Affairs says it's unaware of any Australians caught up in the chaos. It is urging anyone planning on flying to the airport to think twice, as US President Donald Trump weighs up more military retaliation on the Houthis for this attack. Jack Arn reporting.
0: A 16-year-old boy has been arrested after an allegedly stolen car struck a pedestrian near Melbourne's Flinders Station. The Ford Escape was driving erratically along the tram tracks near the route of the Melbourne Marathon when the incident occurred. A woman aged in her 50s remains in hospital in a stable condition. Victoria Police have ruled out terrorism. A total fire ban has been declared for Sydney and the New South Wales Hunter region tomorrow due to forecast hot and windy conditions. Temperatures are forecast to reach up to 35 degrees in some parts of the city. The Royal Fire Service says the fire danger rating for Sydney will be extreme. And veterans across the nation have marked 25 years since the beginning of Australian service in Afghanistan. Checking sport, Brody Kostecki has been crowned King of the Mountain after a thrilling Bathurst finish. The Ford racer looked to be out of contention after a slow brake change in the penultimate pit stop. Co-driver Todd Hazelwood has told Fox the late race safety car brought out every possible emotion in the pits.
3: Between the lowest, the highest, the extreme highest, all in about 40 seconds, I think. We're begging for a safety car, after that last poor pit stop. And if only that was 10 laps, because, dude, this guy was absolutely hauling it.
0: Australia is in control of the first test against Africa after setting the first innings total of 390. At lunch on day three, the Proteas are 4 for 114 in reply. And the Carlton Football Club has confirmed players Lockie Cowan and Will Haywood were both admitted to hospital overnight under separate circumstances but have since been discharged. That's the very latest news and sport.
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9: The 3 day Central Coast weather forecast. Monday, mostly sunny with a possible shower in the late afternoon with a temp range of 14 to 34. Tuesday, cloudy and a chance of showers or even a storm with a temp range of 16 to 22. On Wednesday, it'll be cloudy with a chance of a shower with a temp range of 12 to 19. Currently at Woi Woi, it's 20 degrees, and on the beaches at Terrigal, it's 21 degrees. Wes Gosford here at the studios is a balmy 20 degrees.
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You're on Sunday Soundstage with Steve Phillips and Delby. Okay, what we've got coming up, we've got some Manfred Mann on the way, but next up is Donovan with Sunshine Superman. 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
1: Hello, how are you going? What's happening today? Yeah, here we are. We're all dancing around the studio naked and having a really good time.

0: and that one and that one. Just shut up. I'm concentrating. I don't want to make a mistake, mate. Well, that's it for Sunday Soundstage right here on Coast of M963. Hope you've enjoyed British Invasion. We've been here with tonight. And
1: hope you tuned in again in a fortnight's time, and we'll be doing it all over again. Everyone out there, have a great week, and like I said, see you in a fortnight. We'll see you, Delby.

0: And you're on Sunday Soundstage on Coast FM 963, Jerry and the Pacemakers there, and Ferry Across the Mersey. Now, it was a bit of a cultural impact with the British invasion era. And it was, of course, the American teens adopted pretty much British mod-style fashion with your sharp tailored suits and pretty distinct hairstyles. But this is the one thing that got mainstream.
1: What's so that,
0: you,
1: Dobby?
0: Yeah, so your British groups took original American blues and rock styles, repackaged them in high energy and rock songs.
1: Yeah, basically rock.
0: Yes, with a British charm.
1: Yep.
0: And then sold them back to the US with a generation that largely was unaware
1: of what had been played.
0: Exactly, and of its historical roots. But the evolution was by 67. The invasion had really matured and really complex albums like Sgt. Pepper's.
1: Oh, yeah.
0: Was actually blended into international culture.
1: Sgt. Pepper's had a huge impact.
0: Absolutely. So coming up, we've got our feature band. And, of course, what is our feature band?
1: The Beatles.
0: Absolutely. Can't miss out on Beatlemania. 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

0: The Animals there with House of the Rising Sun, and of course we had Dave Clark 5 as well. This is Sunday Soundstage on Coast FM 963. Coming up very soon, Procol Harum and The Who on the way for you as well. 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

0: Well, that's it for Sunday Soundstage right here on Coast of M963. Hope you've enjoyed British Invasion. You've been with Steve Phillips and Delby tonight. And
1: hope you tuned in again in a fortnight's time, and we'll be doing it all over again. Everyone out there, have a great week. And like I said, see you in a fortnight. See you, Delby.
0: See you, mate.

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Hey Groovers, welcome to another episode of Rare Grooves, and welcome back. We had a break last week. Great to be back. Really missed you guys, and I've got a great show lined up tonight. This is the program where we explore the various branches of black music. We jump genres, we jump generations, and we search for that elusive groove. Slow jams, R&B, hip-hop, house, drum and bass, anything goes as long as it's got a groove here on Rare Grooves. We kicked off with a fun disco edit there off the Disco Donuts label. That was Mr. Mushy with West Coast Pop Lock 2. Hope you're feeling good and ready to get into the groove. Here is a classic song from Rare Grooves. This is Leo's Sonship from 1978 with Gimme the Sunshine. Welcome to Rare Grooves.

0: 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Hope the music is working its magic on you so far. We're going all the way through to midnight tonight and got lots of great tunes. On the other side of this break, we're going to be back with some Curtis Mayfield, some Brian Jackson, and a cheeky re-edit of Hall & Oates. So don't you go anywhere. You're locked into Rare Grooves on Coast FM.
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The revolution

by those who look, think, or behave differently than it. The revolution does not require you to observe what it observes or to believe what it believes. It's not preoccupied with whether you stand, sit, stoop, dance, or take a knee during the national anthem. 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It transcends time, space, race,

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1: Coast FM 963, where you're locked into the groove on Rare Grooves with Glenn Hamilton. Look, I've just got to say, if you've been listening, you would have heard the team shout very proudly that we've moved into new studios here in West Gosford. And I'll tell you what, they are amazing. The change of where we were to where we are is just phenomenal. So a big shout out to the whole team involved in this project, in making this happen, and to you, the listeners and supporters and advertisers and sponsors on Coast FM that really make this station what it is. I know everyone who works here loves what they do, loves playing music and loves interacting with our great listeners. So thank you for tuning in each week. I just feel like I've got to lift my game because these are some seriously professional studios. So that last song was an ode to where we are. It was "The Revolution Will Not Be Televised," and it won't be. The revolution is happening, but it's all community radio, baby. Go Coast FM. That was a Brian Jackson track doing a Gil Scott Heron rework. And it was produced by the Masters at Work and featured Black Thought, the brilliant rapper from The Roots. It was released just last year, at the end of last year, that one, off an album called Now More Than Ever by Brian Jackson. And we kicked it off in this segment with a legendary Curtis Mayfield with Gimme Your Love. All right, I promised you some Hall & Oates, a bit of an edit by Late Night Tough Guy, the Adelaide-based disco editor. This is his take on I Can't Go For That. You're on Rare Grooves on Coast FM.

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13: 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Oh.

That's the godfather of soul, James Brown, joining us here on Rare Grooves on Coast FM. James Brown and the JBs, actually, with The Boss from 1973, a real standout signal from the blaxploitation film track called Black Caesar. This next one is a group called Simonde. They're a UK funk outfit from the 70s. They released an album just last year called Renaissance. Great story about these guys. They were a little bit kind of unrecognised in the hometown or their home country of the UK. But decades after they quit music, two founders found out they were famous in America when their own children came home listening to hip-hop. Golden era icons like De La Soul and Wu-Tang and the Fugees even had dug up Simonde's old records and were sampling them. Tracks like Bra and Dove became foundational hip-hop breakbeats. Ironically, these two had become lawyers, so they really knew how to settle the score and get their dues, and that they did. Anyway, they released a new album last year, and it was a welcome return. This is Simonde with I Wanna Know. You're on Rare Grooves on Coast FM.

That's Simone just there with their track I Wanna Know, released in 2025. Talking of years, we didn't have a show last week and a big milestone passed us by. Songs in the Key in Life by Stevie Wonder turned 50, and I couldn't let it go without playing something off this album. I might be a week late, but it was released the year I was born, so all good things turn 50 this year, I guess. So here it is, Stevie Wonder from 1976 from Songs in the Key of Life album. This is his song As.

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1: Polling shows voters are blaming the Albanese government for cost of living pressures. The latest Resolve Political Monitor shows 46% of respondents believe Labor is at fault for the economic crunch. Just 9% blame global events. Despite this, Labor's primary vote has risen 1 point to 29%, while support for One Nation has softened. Federal opposition leader Angus Taylor says he would welcome back former Liberal Treasurer Josh Frydenberg to politics. The former member for Kooyong has fuelled speculation he may contest the seat in the next election as he prepares to release his memoir. Mr Taylor has told the ABC he needs good leaders heading into the next federal election, but won't be adopting one particular suggestion of Mr Frydenberg's.
2: We will not be raising the GST in the middle of a cost of living crisis. That we won't do.
1: A man has been found dead after a bush party near the border of New South Wales and Queensland. Bystanders tried to revive the 53-year-old who was found an hour west of Casino. A crime scene has been established and officers are trying to work out what happened. A woman's in hospital after being hit by an allegedly stolen car seen driving erratically near Melbourne's Flinders Street station. A 16-year-old boy has been arrested. Police have ruled out an act of terrorism and do not believe it was a targeted attack. Family and friends of a Perth man fatally attacked by a shark last month have gathered to remember the father of two. 63-year-old Greg O'Neill died while swimming just 15 metres from shore at Sorrento Beach. His family has organised a gathering in front of the surf club to pay tribute to their ocean-loving dad. New research shows one person dies of upper gastrointestinal cancers every 57 minutes in Australia. Upper GI cancers include those of the liver, pancreas, bile ducts, stomach and esophagus. Dr. Mark Buzzer from the Pancare Foundation says greater awareness is needed to improve early detection.
3: There's been a doubling of the pancreatic cancer and a tripling of the liver cancer death rates over the last 20 years, and that's really driving this overall increase. And the forecasts that we've got out to 2050 are even scarier. So unless there's urgent intervention, it's only going to get worse.
1: Also making news, the Governor-General has paid tribute to the 47 defence personnel killed in Afghanistan 25 years on since joining military operations there. And a total fire ban has been declared for Sydney and the New South Wales Hunter region tomorrow due to forecast hot and windy conditions. Checking sport, Brody Kosecki and Todd Hazelwood are two-time Bathurst 1000 winners after a nail-biting finish at the Great Race. The duo breaking their own record for the fastest ever race, overtaking Chevrolet's Anton De Pasquale on the final lap after he ran out of fuel. Kosecki's close friend Will Brown and Supercars rookie Zach Bates rounding out the podium. The Dick Johnson Racing driver crediting his stand-in engineer for the performance on Fox.
4: Gave me all the information that I needed. I knew what they were doing to try and get a bit of overlap in case there was a safety car with a bit of tyre. So I'm just still in awe. Just a big thank you to everyone that's here this weekend that's been supporting us.
1: In cricket, South Africa are 8 for 204 on day 3 of the first test against Australia. They're chasing the Aussies' first innings target of 390. And the Knights head of recruitment, Peter O'Sullivan, has announced his departure from the club. That's news and sport.
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coast of M963, where you're locked into the grooves on Rare Grooves with Glenn Hamilton tonight, broadcasting right across beautiful Darkington country. Great to have you with us and great to have you hang around for the second hour. We're going through to midnight tonight and we're going to get you through to that midnight hour in the just in the right way with some quality tunes. And we started off there with Bill Withers, a little edit by the Get Down Edits crew that was released recently. It's his track, and it's called The Same Love That Made Me Laugh by Bill Withers. All right, some chilled jazz fusion. How does that sound? This one won a Grammy Award and became one of the most heavily sampled songs in hip-hop history. It's from the master Quincy Jones from 1973. This is a wonderful piece of music. Sit back, sink into that seat and take this in. Let it fill the room around you. Turn it up a little bit too, because there is some brilliant moments in this. This is Summer in the City. 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

0: Oh, George Michael, I do miss you, and I probably didn't appreciate you enough when you were around. I'm really digging some of your music, and that is a fine example of just a brilliant, brilliant song that gets me moving. It's George Michael's Fast Love, and I play that one because it was today in 2010 that the naughty, naughty George Michael was released from High Point Prison in Suffolk, England, after serving 4 of an 8-week sentence for driving under the influence. Oh, naughty boy. All right, we've got a short break coming up. On the other side of that break, we've got something really special. We're going to hear some deep Detroit house and a remake of a rave classic that will have you absolutely floating. Don't be scared. Stay around, frat. You're on Rare Grooves on Coast FM.
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Coast FM 963, where you're listening to Glenn Hamilton. Sitting in the rare groove seat tonight, the program where we explore the various branches of black music. And I say we jump genres and generations, and we're definitely doing that tonight. I hope you like that one. That was off a label called New Northern Soul, a compilation they released called Summer Selection 6. And that's a slow, laid-back, almost exotic reimagination of a real high-energy rave anthem, Born Slippy from Underworld, which was released in 1995. The artist on that one is called Visions of Light, and the track Reborn Slippy. Just a brand new release, that one, that's available on Bandcamp. And before that, all the way back to 1999, off the album Black Mahogany, a classic deep Detroit house anthem, that one, Moody Man, also known as Kenny Dixon Jr. It actually blends a live recording, concert recording of Marvin Gaye with some keyboards from Bob James and elements of Gotta Give It Up by Marvin Gaye's big track. It's not much of a kick drum in it for a house track, and it really, really is some quality music. That's Moody Man with Shade of Jay. This next one was released in 2017, rips off Ike Turner, I think it is. Also some Porter's Head nods in this one. This is Snow Allegra with Nothing Burns Like the Cold. You're on Coast FM 963, listening to Rare Grooves with Glenn Hamilton.

second time's a charm. I had a dream you lock your father's arm and mows it down the highway. I know you probably had a wild day, so you should make your way to my place, and we can talk about the things you want to talk about.

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You're locked into Rare Groove tonight with Glenn Hamilton. That was the Dave Allison rework of Durando's track, Didn't I? Durando, a bit of a pimp in the San Francisco scene in the 70s, released some really great music. I think he's an Ethiopian-American guy. Liked to dress in the big coats, the feathered hat, and wear all the bling, but had a real great soul rockin' voice. That was Durando just there. This next one is a remix by Mad Professor. I've been playing one of his tracks, a Marvin Gaye reinterpretation he does. Mad Professor, pioneer of the dub, electro dub sound. He can remix on a dub reverb desk like no one can. And this is his remix of an Australian live instrumental hip-hop group. They're called TZU, really big in the festival scene in the, I guess, 2000s, 2010s, could really rock a crowd. Great on a summer day, and that's what this track is called, TZU with Summer Days, remixed by the Mad Professor. You're on Rare Grooves on Coast FM. I feel like,

Off an album released in 1976. There's that year again, right? What a year it was for music. We just talked earlier tonight about Stevie Wonder's Songs in the Key of Life's 50th anniversary. Well, here's another 50th anniversary. Besides my 50th birthday this year, it's Lattimore's album, It Ain't Where You Been, and it spawned that track, Let's Do It in Slow Motion, in all its sultriness and all its sleaziness, an absolute killer slow jam, that one. All right, before that was TZU with Summer Days, the Mad Professor remix. Sadly, we're coming towards the end of the show tonight, and I've really enjoyed being back in this seat. We had a week off last week because we moved studios, and boy, I miss doing the show, but it's good to just have a break and clear your head and feel inspired about the music again, get out of the week by week kind of routine. But to walk into these new studios that Coast FM has just moved into in West Gosford is an absolute moment. Like, wow, they are amazing. Talk about a professional organisation, this community radio station. It's like no other community station that I've known. They're often, you know, a bit ramshackled and bumped along with various characters, but there is something about this place, the professionalism, the pride, which stands head and shoulders above. We're very lucky as Central Coast residents to have this station, and I don't for a second take for granted how lucky I am to be able to play my music on this show. So thank you for listening, thank you for supporting, and thank you for the sponsors who make Coast FM what it is and allow us to do things like move into these fabulous studios. All right, we're going to finish off with some Aretha Franklin tonight, because it was this day in 1960 where she made her on-stage debut at the Village Vanguard in New York. 1960, Aretha Franklin took the stage in New York for the first time. So I thought it fitting that we close it out tonight as we head towards midnight, but you don't have to go away because we've got Lisa Vance with Classic Hits Overnight coming up. But to get us there, here she is. I Never Loved a Man the Way I Loved You. Good night. Have a great week. Be kind to each other and look after yourself.

0: I'm Sarah Wiedersheim. Pope Leo has revealed he will soon undergo surgery to remove a nodule from his lung. The 71-year-old pontiff has told pilgrims at St Peter's Square the growth has been spotted early and is well contained. The Vatican has not said whether the growth is malignant. Pope Leo was elected pope by the world's cardinals in May 2025. Veterans across the nation have marked 25 years since the beginning of Australian service in Afghanistan. Australia joined a global coalition in the war against terror following the September 11 terrorist attacks. Prime Minister Anthony Albanese has thanked all of the 35,000 who served.
1: Australia did what is so resolutely in our nature. We went to support our friend and ally. We went because we saw what was at stake, and we went on the principle that September 11 was an attack on a way of life that belonged just as much to us.
0: Voter support for One Nation is softening, according to a new poll. The Resolve Political Monitor in the SMH and Age shows the minor party's primary vote has fallen 2 percentage points in the past month. It sits at 25%, still above the coalition on 23%, but below Labor on 29%. Pauline Hanson's likability and performance ratings have also taken a dive. Small businesses have joined forces to launch a new nationwide ad campaign urging the government to permanently ditch the ATO's credit card tax ban. Despite winning a reprieve until June 2027, traders warn the looming policy still threatens to shutter local businesses. Nationals leader Matt Canavan says the tax office needs to listen to the concern.
2: I just think the ATO need to have a good look at themselves in the hall of mirrors and reverse this decision ASAP and apologise for what they have done.
0: A dozen people have been killed in an airstrike on a major airport in the Middle East. Jack Hahn reports.
3: Blasts rocking Riyadh Airport in Saudi Arabia, killing 12 people, including an American. Over 300 people were wounded in the explosions. The Houthi rebel group has claimed responsibility for the attack. The Department of Foreign Affairs says it's unaware of any Australians caught up in the chaos. It is urging anyone planning on flying to the airport to think twice, as US President Donald Trump weighs up more military retaliation on the Houthis for this attack. Jack Arn reporting.
0: And a 16-year-old boy is in custody accused of running down a pedestrian in Melbourne in a stolen car. It happened metres from the city's marathon, prompting a huge police response. A woman aged in her 50s was taken to hospital in a stable condition. Victoria Police have ruled out terrorism. Checking sport, history has been made at Mount Panorama with the fastest Bathurst 1000 race ever, resulting in a nail-biting finish. John Thompson reports.
4: Kostecki swept into the lead on the way up the mountain on the last lap to claim his second ever Bathurst 1000 win and the fifth win for the Dick Johnson Ford team, with the race leader Anton Di Pasquale running out of fuel with just 5 kilometres to the checkered flag. The finish was further spiced up after Chas Mostert crashed his Toyota with 5 laps remaining, bringing out the only safety car of the race. That incident shuffled the field, leaving Will Brown in his Mustang to take second ahead of the Chev of pole sitter Zach Bates, who came home in third in what was the fastest Bathurst 1000 in race history, with only 2 cars retiring. John Thompson, Bathurst.
0: And in cricket, South Africa at 8 for 238 at tee on day 3 of the first test against Australia. They trail the Aussies by 152 runs.
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0: 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And welcome to Classic Hits Overnight. Cool and the gang there with Get Down On It, their infectious 1981 dance floor favourite from the album Something Special. And before that, the Walker Brothers with The Sun Ain't Gonna Shine Anymore, bringing us that unmistakably dramatic voice of Scott Walker. Welcome to a brand new week across the Central Coast. I hope you've had the chance to enjoy some of the weekend. It's wonderful to have your company wherever these early Monday morning hours find you. And thanks to Glenn Hamilton for another outstanding edition of Rare Grooves, a great selection of music to round out the weekend. Still to come, some homegrown music from Little River Band, along with Rick Price. Coming up, let's revisit 1975 with Elton John, and a Bernie Taupin collaboration inspired by Elton's friendship with tennis great Billie Jean King. 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

You're with Coast FM 963. Billy Joel there with Scenes from an Italian Restaurant. The sprawling 1977 story song from The Stranger that became a fan favourite despite never being released as a single. Here's a quick look at your Monday across the Central Coast. We're starting around 14 to 15 degrees before a very warm spring day ahead, reaching around 32 to 33 through the Gosford area. Partly cloudy with a medium chance of a shower, most likely later in the day. Light winds will become north to northwesterly through the day. Still to come, the unmistakable voice of Otis Redding with a recording completed just days before his tragic death. And right now, let's head back to 1984 with Lionel Richie showing his country side with the song that became another number one hit in America. More great classic hits

0: Radio for our community, Coast FM 963. Ace there with How Long? Their 1974 breakthrough, written by Paul Carrack. And despite how it sounds, the song wasn't actually about an unfaithful lover. After the 1 o'clock news, we'll kick off a brand new hour with the Steve Miller Band and a road song from 1977 that Miller heard another musician performing before turning it on into one of his own favourites. Followed a little later by Ray Stevens with his uplifting number one hit from 1970. And coming up, let's revisit 1987 with John Mellencamp, looking back fondly on teenage years, old friends and growing up in small town America. The classic hits continue in just a moment, right here.
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3: Hello, I'm Sarah Wiedersheim. New polling reveals voters are upset with the federal government over the cost of living. Jack Hahn reports.
4: The government has a healthy lead on primary votes, although the three major parties are in the 20s. A new Resolve political monitor poll released by the SMH and The Age shows Labor on 29%, One Nation coming in second with 25%, and the Coalition is still struggling on 23%. Nearly half of all those surveyed blamed the Commonwealth for the rising cost of living. 46% of respondents said the federal government is at fault. That's up from when it was asked in March. Just a quarter of respondents point to global factors for the rising cost of living. Jack Hahn reporting.
3: Small businesses have launched a new ad campaign urging the government to permanently scrap its ban on paying tax with credit cards. The controversial ban has been delayed for 6 months after the Treasurer overruled the tax office decision following days of criticism, but businesses want it gone for good. Accountant Belinda Rasso has told Nine many businesses won't survive this.
5: Honestly, this feels like the nail in the coffin for small businesses, and having this lifeline taken off of them, I just can't stress to you enough how much they're struggling.
3: The Iran-backed Houthis have issued a warning to travellers to stay away from Saudi airports after the weekend's deadly attack in Riyadh. 12 people were killed and 300 injured when the King Khalid International Airport was hit by missiles. Iraq's Prime Minister has condemned the attack, saying he rejects any escalation in military action and acts of aggression. A man has been found dead after a bush party near the border of New South Wales and Queensland. Bystanders tried to revive the 53-year-old who was found an hour west of Casino. A crime scene has been established and officers are trying to work out what happened. A 16-year-old boy has been arrested following a terrifying incident in Melbourne's CBD. Carly Katsambanis reports.
6: The teenager was driving an allegedly stolen car along tram lines near the iconic Flinders Street station when a woman was struck at the intersection of Flinders and Elizabeth Streets. The 16-year-old's then allegedly done a U-turn, leading police on a wild chase throughout the city, narrowly avoiding runners in the Melbourne Marathon before smashing into several parked cars. Witnesses say it was chaotic and police had no other option but to draw their guns. The woman in her 50s remains in hospital. Victoria Police have now ruled out terrorism. Carole Katsambanis, Melbourne.
3: At least 4 people have been killed and tens of thousands have been left without power after Hurricane Isaiah slashed the US states of Alabama and Florida. It made landfall as a Category 2 system, generating winds of up to 168 kilometres per hour. Checking sport, Brody Kostecki and Todd Hazelwood have been crowned Kings of the Mountain for a second time at the Bathurst 1000. The Dick Johnson Racing team took the lead on the last lap after Chevrolet driver Anton De Pasquale ran out of fuel. The win marks the 5th Mount Panorama victory for the iconic number 17. Kostecki has told Fox it wouldn't have been possible without a strong performance from his co-driver.
7: This guy did an incredible job the whole day. We executed so well up until that second last pit stop with a brake change. But like I've always said, the mountain always chooses the winner. This Ford Mustang was on rails. And I can't believe we've won Bathurst in the 70!
3: Australia's women's cricket team has won the second ODI against Bangladesh by 9 wickets. And in the AFLW, North Melbourne has cemented its place at the top of the ladder with a win over Fremantle.
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0: continues on Coast FM 963. Them There with Here Comes the Night, their 1965 hit written by American songwriter and producer Burt Burns, with that unmistakable young voice of Van Morrison out front. Still to come, Howard Jones with one of the most reflective recordings from the mid-80s. And coming up, we'll revisit Michael Jackson with another from the extraordinary catalogue of the King of Pop. This is Classic Hits Overnight.
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Mental Is Anything There with Working for the Man. Some homegrown sounds from 1983, written and sung by Greedy Smith. Still ahead, The Police with one of the most recognisable guitar riffs of 1979 and a song about sending out an SOS to the world. And right now, more homegrown music with Jimmy Barnes, putting that powerhouse voice to a song made famous by Ike and Tina Turner back in the 60s. More great classic hits are on the

0: Radio for our community, Coast FM 963. The Hollies there with On a Carousel, their 1967 hit featuring Graham Nash alongside Alan Clark on lead vocals. And after the 2 o'clock news, we'll kick off a brand new hour with Yvonne Illyman and a song written by the Bee Gees that became part of the Saturday Night Fever phenomenon. And followed a little later by Dan Fogelberg with the beautifully simple love song that became one of his biggest successes. And coming up, some homegrown music from Guyanne with the 1989 debut single that introduced that distinctive voice to Australian audiences. And the classic hits continue in just a moment.
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3: Hello, I'm Sarah Wiedersheim. Pope Leo will undergo surgery to remove a nodule from his lung. The 71-year-old pontiff has told pilgrims at St. Peter's Square the growth is well contained and was spotted early. The Vatican has not said whether the nodule is malignant. Leo was elected pope by the world's cardinals in May 2025. New poll shows voters are blaming the Albanese government for cost of living pressures. The latest Resolve Political Monitor shows 46% of respondents believe Labor is at fault for the economic crunch. Just 9% blame global factors, including the war in Iran. Despite this, Labor's primary vote has risen 1 point to 29%, while support for One Nation has softened. Federal Opposition Leader Angus Taylor says he would welcome back former Liberal Treasurer Josh Frydenberg to politics. The former member for Kooyong has fuelled speculation he may contest the seat in the next election as he prepares to release his memoir. Mr. Taylor has told the ABC he needs good leaders heading into the next federal election, but won't be adopting one particular suggestion of Mr. Frydenberg's.
4: We will not be raising the GST in the middle of a cost of living crisis. That we won't do.
3: The Carlton AFL club has confirmed two players were admitted to hospital in the early hours of Sunday in separate circumstances. Carlton says Lockie Cowan received treatment at Alfred Hospital before being discharged a short time later. The reason for his admission is unknown. In a separate incident, Will Haywood received stitches for a minor cut to the head he sustained in a fall. Perth's Sorrento Beach has been turned into a sea of blue to farewell a grandfather killed by a great white shark. 63-year-old Greg O'Neill was swimming about 15 metres offshore when he was attacked 3 weeks ago. More than 1,000 people, many dressed in blue, have gathered at the popular beach for a moving service held in his honour. His family telling mourners they want the beloved father and grandfather to be remembered for how he lived, not how he died.
5: We know that Dad would never have wanted what happened here today to stop people from doing the things that they love.
6: I am taking some comfort in knowing that now when I look out to the sea, I'm not on my own.
3: A total fire ban has been declared for Sydney and the New South Wales Hunter region due to forecast hot and windy conditions. Temperatures are forecast to reach up to 35 degrees in some parts of the city. And a man has died after being attacked by a tiger in England. Police say he was killed after entering an enclosure at the Yorkshire Wildlife Park near Doncaster. Checking sport, Brodie Kostecki and Todd Hazelwood are two-time Bathurst 1000 winners after a nail-biting finish at the Great Race. The duo breaking their own record for the fastest ever race, overtaking Chevrolet's Anton Di Pasquale on the final lap after he ran out of fuel. Kostecki's close friend Will Brown and Supercars rookie Zach Bates rounding out the podium. The Dick Johnson Racing driver crediting his stand-in engineer for the performance on Fox.
7: Gave me all the information that I needed. I knew what they were doing to try to get a bit of overlap in case there was a safety car with a bit of tyre. So I'm just still in awe. Just a big thank you to everyone that's here this weekend that's been supporting us.
3: Georgia Vole has smashed an unbeaten century as Australia continued their dominance over Bangladesh with a 9-wicket victory in their second ODI. And Steve Smith has become the greatest catcher in Test cricket after a stunning performance in the slips on day 3 of the first Test against South Africa. That's News and Sport.
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0: emotion. 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Models there with I Hear Motion. Their 1983 breakthrough, bringing a fresh electronic edge to Australia's new wave music scene. Still to come, Robert Palmer with the atmospheric 1980 favourite Johnny and Mary. And coming up, let's step back to 1971 with Rod Stewart and Faces, and a rollicking rock favourite built around one of Ronnie Wood's unmistakable guitar riffs. 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

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The Pretenders there with 2,000 Miles. Their beautiful 1983 recording, written by Chrissy Hynde, in memory of the band's late guitarist James Honeyman Scott. And however these early Monday hours find you, thanks for keeping us company. Hope you're all well. Still to come, the gentle harmonies of Bread with the beautifully understated 1971 ballad If. And right now, let's revisit 1967 with Cream and that legendary guitar riff from Eric Clapton, inspired by a bass line created by Jack Bruce. More great music on the way.

0: radio for our community, Coast FM 963. The Temptations there with My Girl, the 1964 Motown favourite written by Smokey Robinson and Ronald White, featuring the unforgettable lead vocals of David Ruffin. After the 3 o'clock news, we'll begin our final hour with Bad Finger and a beautiful early 70s recording featuring slide guitar from George Harrison. Followed a little later by Bay City Rollers with the song that helped send Rollermania into full swing in 1975. Coming up, some homegrown sounds from INXS, then a little later, Creedence Clearwater Revival bringing their high-energy rock and roll sound to Travelin' Band. The music continues in just a moment.
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3: Hello, I'm Sarah Wiedersheim. New polling reveals voters are upset with the federal government over the cost of living. Jack Hahn reports.
4: The government has a healthy lead on primary votes, although the three major parties are in the 20s. A new Resolve political monitor poll released by the SMH and The Age shows Labor on 29%, One Nation coming in second with 25%, and the Coalition is still struggling on 23%. Nearly half of all those surveyed blamed the Commonwealth for the rising cost of living. 46% of respondents said the federal government is at fault. That's up from when it was asked in March. Just a quarter of respondents point to global factors for the rising cost of living. Jack Hahn reporting.
3: Small businesses have launched a new ad campaign urging the government to permanently scrap its ban on paying tax with credit cards. The controversial ban has been delayed for 6 months after the Treasurer overruled the tax office decision following days of criticism, but businesses want it gone for good. Accountant Belinda Rasso has told Nine many businesses won't survive this.
5: Honestly, this feels like the nail in the coffin for small businesses, and having this lifeline taken off of them, I just can't stress to you enough how much they're struggling.
3: The Iran-backed Houthis have issued a warning to travellers to stay away from Saudi airports after the weekend's deadly attack in Riyadh. 12 people were killed and 300 injured when the King Khalid International Airport was hit by missiles. Iraq's Prime Minister has condemned the attack, saying he rejects any escalation in military action and acts of aggression. A man has been found dead after a bush party near the border of New South Wales and Queensland. Bystanders tried to revive the 53-year-old who was found an hour west of Casino. A crime scene has been established and officers are trying to work out what happened. A 16-year-old boy has been arrested following a terrifying incident in Melbourne's CBD. Carly Katsambanis reports.
6: The teenager was driving an allegedly stolen car along tram lines near the iconic Flinders Street station when a woman was struck at the intersection of Flinders and Elizabeth Streets. The 16-year-old's then allegedly done a U-turn, leading police on a wild chase throughout the city, narrowly avoiding runners in the Melbourne Marathon before smashing into several parked cars. Witnesses say it was chaotic and police had no other option but to draw their guns. The woman in her 50s remains in hospital. Victoria Police have now ruled out terrorism. Carolee Katsambanis, Melbourne.
3: At least four people have been killed and tens of thousands have been left without power after Hurricane Isaiah slashed the US states of Alabama and Florida. It made landfall as a Category 2 system, generating winds of up to 168 kilometres per hour. Checking sport, Brody Kostecki and Todd Hazelwood have been crowned Kings of the Mountain for a second time at the Bathurst 1000. The Dick Johnson Racing team took the lead on the last lap after Chevrolet driver Anton De Pasquale ran out of fuel. The win marks the fifth Mount Panorama victory for the iconic number 17. Kostecki has told Fox it wouldn't have been possible without a strong performance from his co-driver.
7: This guy did an incredible job the whole day. We executed so well up until that second last pit stop with the brake change. But like I've always said, the mountain always chooses the winner. This Ford Mustang was on rails. And I can't believe we've won Bathurst in the 70!
3: Australia's women's cricket team has won the second ODI against Bangladesh by 9 wickets. And in the AFLW, North Melbourne has cemented its place at the top of the ladder with a win over Fremantle.
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0: Morning Overnight continues on Coast FM 963. Four Tops there with It's the Same Old Song. Their 1965 Motown favourite, written by the legendary songwriting team of Holland Dozier Holland. And before that, Johnny Logan with Hold Me Now, the beautiful ballad that brought Ireland another Eurovision victory in 1987. Now, final hour is underway as another Monday begins across the coast. Still ahead, the Eurythmics with a little mystery and that unmistakable voice of Annie Lennox. Coming up, let's revisit 1979 with Jojo Zepp and the Falcons and a great slice of homegrown rhythm and blues. More great music on the way.
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Len Barry there with 1-2-3. His catchy 1965 solo success after his time fronting the Doubles. Still to come, the Black Sorrows with the wonderfully distinctive voice of Joe Camilleri, taking us back to the early 90s, favourite Harley and Rose. Right now, let's revisit 1985 with Mitch Ure and the song that gave the former Ultravox frontman his first UK number one hit as a solo artist. And more classic hits.

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Chris Montez there with The More I See You and his smooth 1966 interpretation of a song written by Harry Warren and Mac Gordon more than 20 years earlier. Wow, 14 minutes to 4 and another edition of Classic Hits Overnight is almost complete. Thanks for sharing part of your night with us. It's been a pleasure keeping you company through the early hours. Coming up shortly, Daybreak, bringing you a better music mix as a brand new Monday gets underway. Then from 6, Greg Wilmot gets your morning moving with The Big Breakfast, followed by Lance Godwin with Mornings from 9. And there's another great morning of local radio ahead with music, local information and everything happening across our wonderful Central Coast community. Coming up, let's revisit 1985 with Whitney Houston and the irresistible pop favourite that gave her one of her earliest number one hits in America. Till next time, take it easy.

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3: Hello, I'm Sarah Wiedersheim. Pope Leo will undergo surgery to remove a nodule from his lung. The 71-year-old pontiff has told pilgrims at St Peter's Square the growth is well contained and was spotted early. The Vatican has not said whether the nodule is malignant. Leo was elected pope by the world's cardinals in May 2025. New polling shows voters are blaming the Albanese government for cost-of-living pressures. The latest Resolve Political Monitor shows 46% of respondents believe Labor is at fault for the economic crunch. Just 9% blame global factors, including the war in Iran. Despite this, Labor's primary vote has risen 1 point to 29%, while support for One Nation has softened. Federal Opposition Leader Angus Taylor says he would welcome back former Liberal Treasurer Josh Frydenberg to politics. The former member for Kooyong has fuelled speculation he may contest the seat in the next election as he prepares to release his memoir. Mr Taylor has told the ABC he needs good leaders heading into the next federal election, but won't be adopting one particular suggestion of Mr Frydenberg's.
4: We will not be raising the GST in the middle of a cost of living crisis. That we won't do.
3: The Carlton AFL club has confirmed two players were admitted to hospital in the early hours of Sunday in separate circumstances. Carlton says Lachie Cowan received treatment at Alfred Hospital before being discharged a short time later. The reason for his admission is unknown. In a separate incident, Will Haywood received stitches for a minor cut to the head he sustained in a fall. Perth's Sorrento Beach has been turned into a sea of blue to farewell a grandfather killed by a great white shark. 63-year-old Greg O'Neill was swimming about 15 metres offshore when he was attacked 3 weeks ago. More than 1,000 people, many dressed in blue, have gathered at the popular beach for a moving service held in his honour. His family telling mourners they want the beloved father and grandfather to be remembered for how he lived, not how he died.
5: We know that Dad would never have wanted what happened here today to stop people from doing the things that they love.
6: I am taking some comfort in knowing that now when I look out to the sea, I'm not on my own.
3: A total fire ban has been declared for Sydney and the New South Wales Hunter region due to forecast hot and windy conditions. Temperatures are forecast to reach up to 35 degrees in some parts of the city. And a man has died after being attacked by a tiger in England. Police say he was killed after entering an enclosure at the Yorkshire Wildlife Park near Doncaster. Checking sport, Brody Kostecki and Todd Hazelwood are two-time Bathurst 1000 winners after a nail-biting finish at the Great Race. The duo breaking their own record for the fastest ever race, overtaking Chevrolet's Anton Di Pasquale on the final lap after he ran out of fuel. Kostecki's close friend Will Brown and Supercars rookie Zach Bates rounding out the podium. The Dick Johnson Racing driver crediting his stand-in engineer for the performance on Fox.
7: Gave me all the information that I needed. I knew what they were doing to try and get a bit of overlap in case there was a safety car with a bit of tyre. So I'm just still in awe. Just a big thank you to everyone that's here this weekend that's been supporting us.
3: Georgia Vole has smashed an unbeaten century as Australia continued their dominance over Bangladesh with a 9-wicket victory in their second ODI. And Steve Smith has become the greatest catcher in Test cricket after a stunning performance in the slips on day 3 of the first Test against South Africa. That's News and Sport.
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8: A day out on the water with friends can be a truly unforgettable experience. But remember, the same laws apply while boating as they do on the roads. 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

Awesome.

0: Good morning, I'm Dusty Fitzpatrick. Polling shows Labor holds a healthy lead over its political competitors as MPs head back to Canberra. The Resolve Political Monitor in the SMH and Age has Labor's primary vote up 1 point at 29%. But when it comes to the rising cost of living, 46% of respondents are blaming the federal government. Just over a quarter point to global factors, including the war with Iran. Small business owners are taking to the airwaves, launching an ad campaign in a bid to permanently kill the ATO's credit card tax ban. Sarah Wiedersehen reports.
1: The Australian Tax Office ban on credit card payments has been delayed until June 2027 after federal government intervention. But despite the reprieve, traders warn the looming policy still threatens to shutter many local businesses. Small business owners have now joined forces to launch a new ad campaign calling on the government to ditch the ban for good. With MPs returning to Parliament, the Coalition has said it's willing to legislate to ensure the decision is reversed. Sarah Wiedersehen reporting.
0: Pope Leo will undergo surgery to remove a nodule from his lung. The 71-year-old announced the news during Sunday prayers in St. Peter's Square in Rome, as heard on the BBC.
2: Di recente, durante alcuni controlli, i medici mi hanno trovato un nodulo circoscritto al polmone.
0: He says the growth was detected during a medical checkup and is well contained. A 16-year-old boy has been charged, accused of running down a pedestrian in Melbourne in a stolen car. It happened metres from the city's marathon, prompting a huge police response. A woman aged in her 50s was taken to hospital in a stable condition. Victoria Police have ruled out terrorism. New research shows one person dies of upper gastrointestinal cancers every 57 minutes in Australia. Upper GI cancers include those of the liver, pancreas, bile ducts, stomach and esophagus. Dr. Mark Buzzer from the PanCare Foundation says greater awareness is needed to improve early detection.
3: There's been a doubling of the pancreatic cancer and a tripling of the liver cancer death rates over the last 20 years, and that's really driving this overall increase. And the forecast that we've got out to 2050 are even scarier. So unless there's urgent intervention, it's only going to get worse.
0: Also making news, Iran-backed Houthi rebels have threatened more attacks after a deadly attack on Saudi Arabia's international airport. 12 people were killed and more than 300 others injured. And the Rural Fire Service has declared a total fire ban for Greater Sydney and the New South Wales Hunter region. In finance, the Australian share market is forecast to open up 37 points, one Australian dollar buying 69.5 US cents. Checking sport, Brody Kostecki has been crowned King of the Mountain after a thrilling Bathurst finish. The Ford racer looked to be out of contention after a slow brake change in the penultimate pit stop. Co-driver Todd Hazelwood has told Fox the late race safety car brought out every possible emotion in the pits.
4: Between the lowest, the highest, the extreme highest, all in about 40 seconds, I think. We're begging for a safety car, after that last poor pit stop. And if only that was 10 laps, because, dude, this guy was absolutely hauling it.
0: The Carlton Football Club has confirmed players Lockie Cowan and Will Haywood were both admitted to hospital under separate circumstances but have since been discharged. Australia's women cricket's team has smashed Bangladesh by 9 wickets in their second ODI, and in the Sheffield Shield, WA has beaten Queensland by 2 wickets, while the match between New South Wales and Tasmania finished in a draw. That's the latest news and sport.
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5: Good morning, I'm Josh Bryant. The Ukrainian president is backing a proposed deal for Ukraine and Russia to stop targeting each other's energy and supply infrastructure. And US President Donald Trump has announced he's brokered the so-called energy ceasefire, but the agreement is yet to be finalised. Volodymyr Zelensky says he's willing to get on board, but they need to see more details.
6: We are ready for a ceasefire. We are ready to begin from any kind of steps of de-escalation. We are ready for energy ceasefire, not to attack energy, both sides.
5: President Trump has also announced Moscow has agreed to release 300,000 tons of diesel to America and the global marketplace. Saudi Arabia's Riyadh airport has been hit by a second strike in as many days. 13 people were killed, more than 300 injured in the first strike on Saturday. There are no reports of deaths from this latest strike, but it did spark a fire in a passenger hall. The Houthis in Yemen have claimed responsibility for the attacks. Polling shows a drop in support for One Nation. The Resolve Political Monitor in the SMH and Age has Labor's primary vote up at 29%, leading the Pauline Hanson-led party, which has dropped to 25%, the Coalition sitting in third with 23%, while in the news poll, Labor leads One Nation 29-28 on primary vote. Small business groups are launching an ad campaign pushing the ATO to permanently scrap its proposed ban on paying tax bills by credit card. The proposed change has been delayed until mid-next year due to concerns that were raised about the lack of notice and consultation. Nationals leader Matt Canavan says the tax office needs to listen to concerns.
7: I just think the ATO need to have a good look at themselves in the hall of mirrors and reverse this decision ASAP and apologise for what they have done.
5: Fire crews in Sydney are on alert with hot and dry conditions forecast for the day. Coastal areas expecting a top of 35, the western suburbs heading for 36. An extreme fire danger rating has been declared. The Weather Bureau warns there's also a chance of thunderstorms with little to no rainfall in the afternoon. Queensland's efforts to address the illicit tobacco trade have been ranked the best in the country. The Australian Council on Smoking and Health says Victoria and Tasmania are the weakest links. Also making news, two teenage boys have been charged over a fatal stabbing in Sydney's West. 71-year-old Pope Leo will undergo surgery to remove a nodule from his lungs. And the Greens are pushing for individuals to be able to sue big tech companies for compensation if they believe they've been harmed online. In finance, one Australian dollar buying 69.8 US cents. Now with sport, here's Chris McCarthy.
8: Thanks, Josh, and good morning. Australia leads by 139 runs at stumps on day three of the first men's test against South Africa. Four catches from Steve Smith, equaling the record for the most by a non-keeper in test history, before Nick Maddison and Travis Head slogged five boundaries between them to notch a 33-run total as bad light ended the day's play. Brody Kostecki and Todd Hazelwood are kings of the mountain for a second time after a dramatic finish to the Bathurst 1000, the DJR car overtaking Team 18's Anton Di Pasquale on the final lap after he ran out of fuel. Knights coach Justin Holbrook is reportedly on the verge of signing a contract extension, which would see him remain at the helm of the club until 2030. Manchester City has been taunted by Liverpool fans at their first game since the club was found guilty of financial breaches. And Qin Wen Zheng has become the first Chinese woman to win the China Open, beating world number 5 Mira Andreeva in the final. I'm Chris McCarthy. That's the latest news and sport.
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9: It's 6 o'clock. Good morning. I'm Josh Bryant. Politicians are back in Canberra for a new sitting week as the latest opinion poll delivers mixed results for the major political players. Federal politics editor Michael Packey explains.
10: The latest Resolve political monitor shows voters are blaming the Albanese government for cost of living pressures, but support for One Nation has also fallen from its recent highs. 46% of the 2,200 people surveyed say Labor is to blame for the economic crunch. Despite this, its core support has risen to 29%. One Nation has dipped to 25% and the Coalition's primary vote is at 23%. Anthony Albanese is still regarded as preferred Prime Minister ahead of Pauline Hanson. And while Angus Taylor's performance has improved, the opposition leader lags in third spot. Michael Packey, Canberra.
9: A separate news poll survey shows Labor leading One Nation 29-28 on primary vote. Two teenage boys have been charged over a fatal stabbing in Sydney's West. A man in his 30s died at Mount Druitt after being found with stab wounds to his torso. The boys, aged 13 and 16, are due to face court, charged with murder and other offences. Today, reporter Jack Hahn says investigations into the matter are ongoing.
11: The homicide squad say this investigation is far from over. They are searching for more suspects this morning. There's at least a dozen people that police want to speak to after this attack in Mount Druitt.
9: A total fire ban is in place across Greater Sydney and the Hunter region. Emergency services are warning hot and dry conditions will lead to an elevated fire danger. Temperatures in Sydney's west forecast to reach a high of 36 degrees. Ukraine's leader is welcoming a proposed deal which would see his country and Russia agree to stop targeting each other's energy supply and infrastructure. US President Donald Trump says he's welcomed a so-called energy ceasefire, but the agreement is yet to be finalised. The main international airport in the Saudi capital, Riyadh, has been hit by a second strike in 2 days. It's the latest escalation in the attacks between a Saudi-led coalition and Houthi rebels after an earlier strike killed at least 13 people and injured hundreds of others. Middle East expert Aaron David Miller's told Today it's a concerning situation.
12: I think, frankly, the infrastructure at stake that Saudis have much more valuable and much more vulnerable than what the Houthis have.
9: Also making news, Ausgrid crews are working to resolve a power outage affecting several suburbs in inner Sydney, and small businesses are launching an advertising campaign opposing the ATO's proposed ban on paying tax bills by credit card. In finance, $1 Australian dollar buying 69.8 US cents. Now with sport, here's Chris McCarthy.
1: Bad light has ended play for the third straight day at the first men's test against South Africa in Durban. The match has now lost 61 overs to poor light as Australia lead by 139 runs heading into day four. Brody Kostecki says he was never concerned with his qualifying performance in the lead up to the Bathurst 1000. The Ford driver has claimed his second great race win alongside co-driver Todd Hazelwood after missing out on his fourth straight Panorama pole on Saturday. Kostecki has told Fox he wrote off any chance of starting first early in the week.
4: I was, you know, working so closely with Tom and obviously Todd, and we focused so much on the race car. I said, let's just get this thing for the Sunday. There's going to be a lot of talk about qualifying. I don't care about qualifying. I just want to engrave our names on this trophy one more time.
1: Kangaroos coach Kevin Walters is reportedly considering picking incumbent fullback Reece Walsh over Clive Churchill medalist James Tedesco for the first game of the World Cup, and Max Verstappen has won Formula One Singapore Grand Prix for the first time. I'm Chris McCarthy. That's news and sport.
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16: Good morning to you on this Monday morning, 12th day of October. An extreme fire danger reading has been issued today. A total fire ban in place too. Fine and mostly sunny today with light northwesterly winds. There is the high chance of showers this evening. Looking ahead, in for a cloudy day tomorrow with possible showers and somewhat cooler, and a cloudy day Wednesday. 34 our top today. Low tide now on Brisbane Water with a high tide just after midday today. Low tide this evening at 6:45. Currently at Wagstaff, it is sitting on 18 degrees, 16 at Lake Haven, and at Mangrove Mountain, it's sitting on 17 degrees. 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

Big Breakfast Classic Hits, Coast FM 963. It's the boss, Bruce Springsteen. I'm on fire. And Deborah Harry in there too. And I Want That Man at 12 past 6 with Greg Wilmot. Morning to the 6 o'clockers on a new day, a Monday morning, 12th day of October. A bit of fog out there this morning here too. And I Want That Man at 12 past 6 with Greg Wilmot. Morning to the 6 o'clockers on a new day, a Monday morning, 12th day of October. A bit of fog out there.

0: Sydney Trains advise trains are running on or near time this morning on the roads. No major accidents or breakdowns to report. We've got a steady run on the motorway this morning. Anything to report, you can call me here at Coast FM. 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And I'll check it all again for you. 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

0: 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Monday morning, just a reminder, coming up a little later on today, I'll open the lines once again, giving you a chance to go into the draw Friday morning, October 30, to win a great prize. 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I will give you a chance a little later on this morning. 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
5: 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Just

Three Dog Night at Coast FM 963, just an old fashioned love song. 24 after 6 with Greg Wilmot. Should I say 22 after 6 with Greg Wilmot? Let's get that right as we take a look at the local weather details. Sun has risen at Rose at 6:17 this morning amongst the fog out there. It will set this evening at 7:04. We've got a low tide now. High tide at 7:04 today. Moon phase at 4%, a very high UV index. Winds from the north-northeast this morning at 2 kilometres an hour. Humidity at 95%. No rainfall in the past 24 hours. And I did mention an extreme fire danger in our weather report this morning with a total fire ban. The forecast is for a fine and mostly sunny day, light northwesterly winds. There is the high chance of showers this evening and looking ahead cloudy with possible showers tomorrow and a cloudy day Wednesday. 34 degrees our expected top today. Outside our studios here in West Gosford, it's sitting on 17 degrees, 18 at Nora Head, and at Mangrove Mountain, it's sitting on 17 at 23 after 6.

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My Tilda's with me, but you know I'll always come back. And then she kisses me.

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0: It's 6:30. Good morning. I'm Josh Bryant. Temperatures are forecast to soar across Sydney with emergency services warning of an elevated fire risk. Dusty Fitzpatrick explains.
1: A total fire ban is in place across Greater Sydney and the Hunter with hot and dry conditions forecast. An extreme fire danger rating has been imposed for Sydney, with residents being urged to ensure their property is fire ready. The Weather Bureau says temperatures in Sydney's west will reach 36 degrees, with thunderstorms with little to no rainfall possible in the afternoon. Rural Fire Service spokesperson Greg Allen says all fire permits have been suspended.
2: Don't do anything that could start a new fire, so that includes any hot works.
1: Dusty Fitzpatrick, Sydney.
0: Two teenage boys are due to face court after a fatal stabbing in Sydney's west. A man in his 30s died at the scene at Mount Druitt after being found with stab wounds to his torso. The two boys, aged 13 and 16, have been charged with murder and other offences. Voters have delivered the major party's mixed results in an opinion poll of more than 2,200 people. The Resolve Political Monitor shows core support for Labor has increased to 29%, One Nation dipped to 25%, the Coalition on 23%. A separate news poll shows Labor leads One Nation 29-28 on primary vote. Small business owners have launched a national campaign demanding the federal government stop adding costs to running a business. The ATO's ban on card payment surcharges for tax bills is one of the main targets, campaigners calling for it to be abolished entirely. Tax agent Belinda Rasso says rising government expenses are pushing more Australian businesses to the brink.
3: It's the culmination of a year of hell for small businesses, let's be honest. We had the four interest rate rises before the last one. We've had payday super start, the increase in the minimum wage. It's just been non-stop.
0: The state government will pressure One Nation to submit its policies for formal costing ahead of the next New South Wales election. The Minns government plans to change laws to give the minor party the same access to costings as Labor and the Coalition. The state's mental health minister says an investment in a program supporting children facing bullying and mental health challenges is a start, but there's more work to do. The government has promised $200,000 to the Charlotte's Wish Scholarship, a free program helping vulnerable children in years 6 to 8. Rose Jackson's told Ben Fordham they want to get behind an important initiative.
4: See so much as we're moving into early adolescence that young people are struggling, and it's just heartbreaking if they don't feel like they have someone to talk to. This program is about giving them someone to talk to.
0: And Pope Leo will undergo surgery to remove a nodule from his lung in finance. One Aussie dollar buying 69.8 US cents. Now with sport, here's Chris McCarthy.
5: Steve Smith has broken the record for the most catches by a non-keeper in test history on day 3 in Durban. The Bag of Greens rolling the Proteus for 284, with Smith taking 4 catches in the cordon. Veteran spinner Nathan Lyon hailing the former captain's hands as some of the best in the game.
6: He's an incredible thinker of the game, but the way he moves, premeditates for those type of catches, they're freakish. Like, there's not many people within that change room that will be able to pull off what he does.
5: Roosters NRLW half Jocelyn Kelleher is dreaming of a home World Cup victory for the Gillaroos to add to this year's premiership and origin clean sweep. F1 world champion Lando Norris has conceded he never should have attempted a last lap move on Oscar Piastri, which ended the Australian driver's sprint race in Singapore. And in EPL, Manchester City has defeated Liverpool 3-0 after being booed onto the field in their first match since being found guilty of financial breaches. I'm Chris McCarthy, that's news and sport.
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10: Extreme fire danger today declared and a total fire ban issued as well. Fine and mostly sunny with light northwesterly winds. There is the high chance of showers this evening, and looking ahead, cloudy with possible showers tomorrow and a cloudy day Wednesday. 34 degrees our expected top today. Currently 16 at Springfield, 17 at Long Jetty, and at Pearl Beach this morning it's sitting on 16 degrees at 25 to 7 at Coast FM.
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Fine Young Cannibals on the Big Breakfast, a better music mix, Coast FM 963. She drives me crazy. It is 21-7 with Greg Wilmot. Now, an exciting end to the Bathurst 1000 yesterday. Did you watch that with Brody Gostecki getting up in the DJR Mustang, snatching victory on the very last lap as the De Pasquale Camaro ran out of fuel with only, what, less than a lap to go. And, well, I didn't get to see the whole race, but certainly caught the last couple of laps when it all unfolded. Very exciting finish. I mean, that's what it's all about, isn't it? I'm forever a Commodore man, but really felt so happy yesterday for Dick Johnson as an amazing victory unfolded there. Car 17 looked gone and came home with a win there, right at the death yesterday afternoon. Joke for the day today, how do you make an egg roll? Well, all you have to do is simply push it. Check the traffic for you real shortly. Right now, here's Dr. Hook of the Sexy Eyes at Coast FM. Morning to you.

0: 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It is 18 to 7 with Greg Wilmot. Good morning.
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0: Sydney Trains advise trains are running on or needed time this morning on the roads. No major accidents or breakdowns to report. We've got everything going okay. Sydney bound on the motorway this morning. Looking pretty good northbound too. No dramas there. Local roads going okay. Anything to report, call me here at Coast FM. Number to call, 4322 0072, and I'll check it again. Do that shortly after 7. 17 to 7 now.
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0: Nice one there from Seals and Crofts on the Big Breakfast, Coast FM 963, Diamond Girl, sure do shine. It is 8 to 7 with Greg Willman as the Palm Beach to Edelong Ferry makes its way from Wagstaff over to Edelong this morning, arriving there at 7 o'clock before heading back to Palm Beach.
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0: Gonna say it'll be quite nice out there on the ferry this morning. Checking weather around Australia today, showers in Adelaide, top today of 18 degrees, a fine day in Brisbane, 30, sunny in Canberra, 25, fine in Darwin, 33, showers in Hobart, 16 degrees, a cloudy one in Melbourne, top today of 20, partly cloudy in Perth, 22, and a sunny day in Sydney, and 31. On the central coast today, an extreme fire danger and a total fire ban is in place too. Fine and mostly sunny today with light northwesterly winds. There is the high chance of showers this evening. And looking ahead, cloudy with possible showers tomorrow. Got a cloudy day forecast on Wednesday. 34 degrees, our expected top today around the Paul Oval Sporting Complex at Holgate, sitting on 17 degrees, and around Mardy Dam off Old Maitland Road. A little cooler there this morning. Cooler, probably not the word, but it's a little cooler, lower in temperature than what Holgate is. It's sitting on 16 degrees at 6 to 7.
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0: 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At 2 to 7 with Greg Wilmot. We've got the news coming up shortly at 7 o'clock, our 7am national news. Josh Bryant has that for us. And coming up on the news, polling shows a drop in support for One Nation as Parliament resumes today. Josh will have more on that in our news at 7. Other side of 7, I'll check the trains and traffic for you. We'll look at events that happened on this day, October 12 in history. And we have more Classic Rockers, our monthly music feature for the month of October, sponsored by the team at Kincumber Pools Plus. In fact, I've got a good one coming up from the big O, Roy Orbison. And that's coming up after 7. Don't forget, listen out for your cue to call 2 to go into the draw to win that pool package too from Kincumber Pools Plus. News next at 7 o'clock here at Coast FM.
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0: It's 7 o'clock. Good morning. I'm Josh Bryant. Small business owners have launched an advertising campaign against a range of government changes, including calling for the tax office to reverse a planned ban on accepting credit card payments for tax bills. The tax office's plan has been delayed until mid-next year due to the concerns about the lack of consultation or notice. One Nation's Barnaby Joyce has told 7 it's just the latest government decision, making it harder for people to get ahead.
1: It's not just that. What about the changes to the trust legislation? 30% tax. We've been here. They look what they've done to energy prices. They've smashed it. Absolutely smashed it. Not only smashed it, then they say, no, we fix it. It's better, which is just bizarre.
0: A new opinion poll shows a drop in support for One Nation, but that almost half of the 2,200 surveyed voters are blaming the Albanese government for the cost of living crisis. The Resolve Political Monitor says it eclipses the number of people who believe international factors are responsible. The poll still puts core support for Labor at 29%, ahead of One Nation on 25% and the Coalition on 23%. Forecast hot and dry conditions have seen a total fire ban declared for Greater Sydney and the Hunter. The Rural Fire Service is urging residents in the regions to put their bushfire survival plan in action. The fire danger rating for Sydney is extreme, with hot and dry conditions and temperatures expected to hit 36 degrees in the west. The federal government is urging people across the country to be prepared for a higher risk weather season, and El Nino is likely to trigger storms and increase the bushfire risk. Emergency Services Minister Christy McBain says telcos are also working together to make sure they're prepared.
2: The telcos can work with each other to make sure that if the network goes down in one area, it can be switched to the other network quickly for customers that are impacted by disaster.
0: Reforms are being introduced into state parliament aimed at strengthening New South Wales lobbying laws. The proposed changes would see lobbyists forced to disclose links to local councils for the first time. The overhaul comes amid the ICAC inquiry into senior Liberal operatives and a fugitive property developer. Saudi Arabia's Riyadh airport has been hit by a second strike in as many days. 13 people were killed, more than 300 injured in the first strike. There are no reports of deaths from the second at this stage. US President Donald Trump has told reporters he will consider stepping in with the conflict with the Houthi rebels.
3: Have you decided whether to join the Saudi strikes on the Houthi?
4: We may. We're going to look at it.
3: How soon?
4: We just found out about the recent attack, so we'll make a decision. We move very quickly.
0: And drivers are being reminded school zones are back in force across the state as school resumes for the term. In finance, one Aussie dollar buying 69.8 US cents. Now with sport, here's Chris McCarthy.
5: Chevrolet driver Anton DiPasquale says he knew his hopes of winning the Bathurst 1000 were cooked moments before running out of fuel on the last lap, the failure paving the way for Brody Kostecki to win his second great race. The Wallabies are putting their runaway loss to the All Blacks behind them ahead of Saturday's second test in Sydney. New Zealand retaining the Bledisloe Cup for 2026 after a 50-19 demolition in Eden Park. Wallabies captain Harry Wilson says not being able to win the series won't change their approach.
6: Win a test match for your country against New Zealand. They win one game, they get the cup. So for us, when you pull on this gold jersey, a responsibility, got there and perform, and we're in our backyard versus them at our home this time, and that's a lot of motivation for this group.
5: Opener Georgia Vohl has smashed her third ODI century in Australia's 9-wicket win over Bangladesh, and Qin Wen Zheng has become the first Chinese woman to win the China Open. I'm Chris McCarthy. That's the latest news and sport.
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9: Good morning. An extreme fire danger rating declared today and a total fire ban in place. Fine and sunny today with light northwesterly winds. There is the high chance of showers this afternoon. Looking ahead, somewhat cooler tomorrow, cloudy with possible showers and a cloudy Wednesday. 34 degrees our top today. Low tide earlier this morning. It's on the turn now. High tide just after midday today on Brisbane Water around Coolawong at 12.04. At Point Frederick on the way to 34, it's sitting on 18 degrees, 18 at North Avoca. And at Berkeley Vale, it's sitting on 15 degrees at 7:05 at Coast FM.
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0: It's the Dave Clark Five on the Big Breakfast, a bit of music mix, Coast FM 963, over and over and over again, and Joe Jackson there too. And The Real Men at 12 past 7 with Greg Wilmot. Morning to the 7 o'clock, it's Monday morning, 12th day of October. Hope you had a nice weekend, be it watching the Bathurst car races, a lot of people watching that yesterday. Or did you check out the kite festival that was held at the Gosford Showground over the weekend? Or maybe you spent some time with the kids as the school holidays come to an end. And as we heard in our news at 7 o'clock this morning, those school zones back in force with the school term getting underway today. Certainly go back for the teachers today and students pretty much going back tomorrow, but into another school term, the last one for 2026 as the year rolls along.
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0: I see just one Division 1 winner in last Saturday night's lotto draw, and that winning ticket sold in Morisset. And the word is they're looking for the syndicate of that winning ticket. They know it's a syndicate from Morisset. It was purchased in Morisset. They're looking for the syndicate of that winning ticket. They know it's a syndicate from Morisset. It was purchased in Morisset.

0: 7.72, and I'll check it all again for you. Do that shortly after 7.30. 13 past 7.
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0: The Big O, Roy Orbison on the Big Breakfast, Coast FM 963. Pretty Woman, all part of our Classic Rockers, sponsored by the team at Kincumber Pools Plus, celebrating 27 years. 17 after 7 with Greg Wilmot, and talking about celebrations, the Mariners season is not too far away. They kick off this weekend in both the men and women's A-League competition. The men take on the Newcastle Jets, that game at Polytech Stadium here on Saturday night. Game getting underway at 7:40. And the women also playing on Saturday afternoon, but they're in Brisbane, taking on the Brisbane Roar, that game getting underway at 5 p.m. As for the men's game, you can catch all the action here on Coast FM with Trent Dickerson and also Luke Byrne. In fact, talking to Luke Byrne the other day, he's telling me it's 20 years. This is his 20th season calling A-League, and Trent's been doing it for 22 years, doing a wonderful job. The boys, they are primed and excited and ready to go, and we are too, with the Mariners kicking off this coming weekend. You can catch all the action here. Keeping you in touch with the Mariners, Coast FM 963. 18 after 7. Up next, we'll look at events that happened on this day, October 12 in history.
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11: 20 past 7 here at Coast FM. Monday morning, October 12, it's the 285th day of the year. And it was on this day back in 1810 that the October Beer Festival was first held in Munich in Germany. It was held to celebrate the marriage of the Crown Prince of Bavaria. Well, Theodore Roosevelt, the US President, renamed the Executive Mansion the White House on this day. That was back in 1901. Well, the cheeseburger was invented in Kentucky on this day back in 1934. Of all the burgers about, that'd be one of my favourites. Well, the first Morris Minor motor car rolled off the production line in England on this day. That was back in 1948. We fast forward to the year 1970 on this day, October 12, and Paul McCartney recorded his first solo single, Just Another Day. Well, the Australian National Gallery in Canberra was officially opened by the Queen in 1982. Well, John Denver, the US singer-songwriter, aged 53, was killed in a plane crash on this day back in 1997. His single-engine plane crashed off a rocky shoreline in a bay just north of Monterey in California. And a bombing in Bali instigated by Islam militant extremists resulted in the deaths of 202 people, 88 of them Australian. That was 24 years ago today on this day, October 12, back in 2002. It all happened today, October 12 in history, 21 past 7 at Coast FM.

Simply Red on the Big Breakfast, a better music mix, Coast FM 963 and a new flame. 25 after 7 with Greg Wilmot, Monday morning. Just had a call from Phil out there on the road this morning around Long Jetty, Baddow Bay, saying it's rather foggy there this morning and certainly around Eastern Road at Baddow Bay. I was looking outside just a moment ago. I went out into the car park and had a look at the weather as I can do now, and I noticed a bit of fog sort of around looking over towards Strickland Forest there too. A bit of low-lying fog here in West Gosford, and certainly very foggy. And I'm at Point Clear, not too far away from the radio station, certainly very foggy when I left there at home at 5 o'clock this morning to come in. As I say, it's starting to lift very quickly, but in some areas, still some low-lying fog that is hanging around. One weekend ends and another weekend starts, and I've got to tell you, this weekend, the Mangrove Mountain District and Country Fair comes to Mangrove Mountain. Now, this is on the corner of Wiseman's Ferry Road and Waratah Road. This Saturday, October 17, going to be a big day up there at the mountain, 9 a.m. until 3 p.m., and it features arts and crafts, live music, also farm animals, loads of activities for the kids, and a whole lot more. Make it to Mangrove Mountain for their big Country Fair that's on this coming Saturday.

Coming up to the news, our national news at 7:30, Josh Bryant has that for us. And coming up in the news, the ATO delays credit card ban as the government steps in, and that has been put back on hold a little bit. Yeah, a bit confusing as to what's all going on. We'll get more about that coming up at our news at 7:30. Local news on the radio too, Ivana Rose has that for us. And stick around after 7:30. I'll check the trains and traffic for you. And we've got the birthday book coming up too. We'll check that for you at around 10 to 8 this morning. We'll see who's celebrating a birthday on this 12th day of October. Warm one today, 34 degrees at sunscreen stuff. Don't get burnt. Don't want a sunburn. That takes us to the news at 7:30. 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

0: It's 7:30. Good morning. I'm Josh Bryant. Police are looking for more people after laying charges over a fatal stabbing in Sydney's west. A man in his 30s died at the scene at Mount Druitt after being found with stab wounds to his torso. Two boys aged 13 and 16 have been charged with murder and other offences. Today reporter Jack Hahn says both teens are due in court today.
1: The 16-year-old has been charged with murder, but police will claim in court that he was an accessory after the fact.
0: Fire crews in Sydney and the Hunter are on alert with hot and dry conditions forecast for the day. A total fire ban is in place across both regions. Temperatures in Sydney's west are expected to reach a high of 36 degrees. The latest opinion poll has delivered mixed results for the government, One Nation and the opposition. Federal politics editor Michael Packey explains.
2: The Resolve Political Monitor has published its latest opinion poll of more than 2,200 voters, showing support for One Nation and its leader Pauline Hanson has dipped from recent highs. But the research also shows almost half of those surveyed are blaming the Albanese government for the economic crunch facing the nation, rather than international factors. Despite this, core support for Labor is up slightly to 29%, One Nation is down to 25%, while the Coalition is sitting on 23%. The poll shows some green shoots for opposition leader Angus Taylor, with voters increasingly happy with his performance. Michael Packey, Canberra.
0: A separate news poll shows more than one in two Australians want the government to cut its spending. Small business owners have launched an advertising campaign to call for the permanent removal of the ATO's plan to ban credit card payments for tax bills. The tax office has delayed the plan until next year after the federal government stepped in. Traders warn the looming policy still threatens to shutter local businesses. Drivers are reminded that school zones are back in place across the state. Most students still have one more day off, but some are making their way back to the classroom this morning. Transport Shadi Chadu says drivers could face fines if they exceed the speed limit.
3: To avoid any confusion, school zones become operational when the New South Wales government schools start their school development days, and that's always been the case.
0: Also making news, a ceremony will be held in Sydney's east to mark 24 years since the Bali bombings, which claimed the lives of 88 Australians. And the US president claims that Ukraine and Russia have agreed to an energy ceasefire. However, the agreement is understood to have yet to be finalised. In finance, one Australian dollar buying 69.8 US cents. Now with sport, here's Chris McCarthy.
4: An unbeaten century from opener Georgia Vole has helped Australia to a 9-wicket victory over Bangladesh, sealing the 3-match women's ODI series. The Sydney Thunder star notching 131 runs alongside Phoebe Litchfield and then Elise Perry to bring up her third one-day ton. After twice being dismissed on 101, Vole says it's a relief to finally break through.
5: I think I probably almost got out on 101 again today. So, after the third time, it was nice to sort of push past that number.
4: Nick Maddison and Travis Head will resume their partnership on 33 in Durban tonight after the men's test side dismissed South Africa for 284. Knights coach Justin Holbrook is reportedly on the verge of signing a contract extension which would see him remain at the helm of the club until 2030. And Oscar Piastri has benefited from a Lewis Hamilton strategy blunder to finish fifth at the Singapore Grand Prix after teammate Lando Norris took him out of Saturday's sprint race. I'm Chris McCarthy. That's the latest news and sport.
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8: Good morning, I'm Yvonne Rose. An extreme fire danger rating and total fire ban are in place across the Greater Sydney region, including the Central Coast today. All fire permits are suspended for the day. The Rural Fire Service warns fires can spread rapidly and become difficult to control under extreme conditions. Residents are urged to avoid activities that could start a fire, review their bushfire survival plans, and stay alert to changing conditions. Keep up to date with warnings through official New South Wales Rural Fire Service channels. Central Coast Council continues to attract a high volume of complaints to the New South Wales Ombudsman, according to a report published in July. The Ombudsman's casebook July 2026 identified concerns about council's inaction and delayed responding to complaints, with some residents repeatedly escalating their concerns. The report indicates that last year Central Coast Council generated the highest number of local government complaints to the Office of the New South Wales Ombudsman, and that trends continue. The Ombudsman also says council has introduced several improvements, with progress to be monitored. Five lotto winners are being urged to come forward after a syndicate share sold at Morisset News Agency landed a Division 1 prize worth almost $5.9 million. The winning entry was purchased for Saturday lotto draw 4719, but the five syndicate members have yet to claim their share. Anyone who bought a syndicate from Morisset News Agency is encouraged to check their ticket. In sport, the Hunter and Central Coast have been crowned 2026 Regional State Cup Netball Champions over the weekend, finishing the tournament undefeated. Central Coast Hearts' Jimmer Crowdy led the regional team as head coach alongside assistant coach Lauren Hill. The result recognises the talent and teamwork across the Hunter and Central Coast netball community, with local athletes and support staff helping secure the title. This has been Coast FM Local News in association with Coast Community News.
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12: An extreme fire danger rating declared today. A total fire ban in place. Find it mostly sunny today with light northwesterly winds, and there is the high chance of showers this evening. Looking ahead, cloudy with possible showers tomorrow. We'll get a cloudy day on Wednesday. Somewhat cooler the next couple of days too. Back to the low 20s. 34 degrees our top today. And currently outside our studios here in West Gosford, sitting on 19 degrees, 19 at Kincumber, 18 at Moonee, and at Budgerwoy this morning sitting on 18 degrees at 23 to 8.
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0: Mark Hunter, all part of the classic hits and the Big Breakfast, Coast FM 963 and those Island Nights. It is 19 to 8 with Greg Wilmot. Monday morning, column 8 of the City Morning Herald today tells us of some trivia this morning and the starting cartoon, and I didn't realise this, of the 60s TV series Bewitched was done by Hanna-Barbera, creators of the Flintstones, and it adds, and I didn't know about this either, telling us that Samantha and Darren as cartoon characters also featured in an episode of the Flintstones as Fred and Wilma's neighbours in Bedrock. Just wonder whether a bit of Samantha's magic where she could twitch her nose would improve Fred's bowling.
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0: I think it was a rock, the bully bowl, wasn't it? Sydney Trains advise the trains are running on. We need a time. On the roads, no major accidents or breakdowns to report. We've got a steady run on the motorway this morning. Just before news at 7.30, I had a call from a phone ranger saying there's an issue on the Burns Road underpass there at Arimba. Some debris on the road that's possibly fallen off a vehicle there. And also some reports of some low-lying fog still around parts of the coast too. So just take care. Visibility not as good in some areas, but that's lifting quickly. Anything to report, 4322 0072, and I'll check it again after our news at 8. Don't forget those school zones back in force today too. Here's the Proclaimers now. I'm on my way on the Big Breakfast here at Coast FM.

0: 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I'm on my way. It is 7:45 with Greg Wilbert. 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I'll open the birthday book in just a moment and see who's celebrating a birthday on this Monday morning.
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2: It's coming up to 11 to 8 here at Coast FM on this Monday morning, 12th day of October. We open the birthday book, and today we say happy birthday to Kelly Thompson at Woi Woi on the Peninsula. Good on you, Kelly. Happy birthday to you. Have a great day today. To Marianne Holland at Davistown, celebrating a birthday. Happy birthday to you, Marianne. And to Laurel Dryley at San Remo. Good on you, Laurel. All the very best to you. Another year wiser as you blow out the candles for another day, another year, this 12th day of October. On to our celebrity birthdays. Charles Woolley celebrates a birthday today, Australian TV and radio presenter. He is 78 today, born in Scotland on this day back in 1948. Had a radio show for many, many years, a network show across Australia, and was part of 60 Minutes back in the day as well. Australian actress Amanda Muggleton, she was born in London on this day in England in 1957, makes her 69 today. Paul Harrigan, the chief Australian rugby league player, great character, born in Curry, up in the coalfields on this day in 1968. Paul is 58 today. And Australian actor and singer Hugh Jackman celebrating a birthday. He too turning 58 today. He was born in Sydney on this day back in 1968. They are the birthdays. If you're celebrating and we missed you, happy birthday to you. I've got the birthday book back around the same time tomorrow morning on The Big Breakfast here at Coast FM, 10 to 8.

Breakfast, Classic Hits, Coast FM 963. It's Easy Beat, Stevie Wright and the boys. Woman, make you feel all right. It is 8 to 8 with Greg Wilmot. An extreme fire danger rating declared today and a total fire ban, as Ivana mentioned in our local news this morning too. A fine and mostly sunny day with light northwesterly winds. Looks all right out there this morning. There is the high chance of showers this evening. Looking ahead, cloudy the next couple of days. Possible showers tomorrow. Cloudy Wednesday, 34 degrees and somewhat cooler for Tuesday and Wednesday. But a warm one today, 34 degrees at 7 to 8 at Coast FM.

You can't stop the music here at Coast FM 963. It is the Village People telling us likewise. It is 4 to 8 with Greg Wilbert. Coming up to the news at 8 o'clock, our national news, Josh Bryan has that for us. And coming up to the news at 8 in sports news, Australia take a first innings lead as play heads into day 4 in the first cricket test in Durban over there in South Africa. A lot of play has been lost to bad light, though, over the first 3 days. Some 60 overs have been lost overall, almost a day's play. That coming up. Other side of 8, we'll check the trains and traffic, check the fuel prices for you too. Also coming up after 8, I'll open the lines, giving you a chance to go into the draw, the big draw, on October 30 to win a pool cleaning package from the team at Kincumber Pools Plus. That's a great prize this month. Listen out for your cue to call. 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

0: Just a reminder, on school days, school children are about and the speed limit around schools is 40Ks. 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
3: It's 8 o'clock. Good morning. I'm Josh Bryant. A total fire ban's been declared across Greater Sydney and the Hunter due to hot and windy conditions forecast for the day. Temperatures in Sydney's west are expected to reach 36 degrees, with an extreme fire danger rating in place. The Weather Bureau warns there's also the chance of a thunderstorm with little to no rainfall in the afternoon. Rural Fire Service Greg Allen says people should be on alert.
4: Call 000 if you see a new fire so that emergency services can respond and work to control that fire as soon as possible. But really important, have that discussion with your family about what you'll do if a fire does threaten.
3: Two teenage boys are due before a children's court after a fatal stabbing in Sydney's west. A man in his 30s died at Mount Druitt after being found with stab wounds to his torso. The two boys, aged 13 and 16, have been charged with murder and other offences. Voters have delivered the major parties mixed results in the latest polling. The Resolve Political Monitor shows core support for Labor increased to 29%, One Nation dipped to 25%, the Coalition on 23%. The Separate News poll shows one in two surveyed voters believe Labor needs to cut government spending. Small business groups are launching a new ad campaign pushing the tax office to permanently scrap the proposed ban on paying tax bills by credit card. Sarah Wiedersane explains.
5: The Australian Tax Office ban on credit card payments has been delayed until June 2027 after federal government intervention. But despite the reprieve, traders warn the looming policy still threatens to shutter many local businesses. Small business owners have now joined forces to launch a new ad campaign calling on the government to ditch the ban for good. With MPs returning to Parliament, the Coalition has said it's willing to legislate to ensure the decision is reversed. Sarah Wiedersane reporting.
3: The New South Wales government is moving to strengthen integrity laws in the state. The overhaul comes amid the corruption inquiry focused on state Liberal figures and a fugitive property developer. The proposed reforms would see lobbyists forced to disclose links to local councils for the first time. While One Nation could be forced to submit its policies for formal costing ahead of the New South Wales election, the Minns government plans to change laws to give the minor party the same access to costings as Labor and the Coalition. Treasurer Daniel Mookie says voters deserve transparent advice on all major political plans.
6: About what One Nation's policies mean for them, just like they do right now for the Coalition's proposed policies as well as Labor's proposed policies.
3: In finance, one Australian dollar buying 69.8 US cents. Now with sport, here's Chris McCarthy.
7: Brody Kostecki and Todd Hazlewood are continuing to revel in the glory of their second Bathurst 1000 victory. The number 17 Mustang taking the lead on the final lap of the great race after Chevrolet's Anton De Pasquale ran out of fuel. While holding the Peter Brock Trophy, Hazlewood has told Today the celebrations were even better the second time around.
8: We haven't actually slept. And the fumes that are coming out of this cup right now is you could probably run a car off it right now. I'm not going to lie. So, we had a lot of fun. It was really cool, you know. It's not just us as drivers that win this race, it's our whole team.
7: Kangaroos coach Kevin Walters is reportedly considering picking incumbent fullback Reece Walsh over Clive Churchill medalist James Tedesco for the first game of the World Cup. Steve Smith has cemented his place as one of the cricket's greatest fielders, breaking the record for the most catches by a non-keeper in Test history on day three in Durban. And Minwoo Lee, the best of the Aussies at the PGA Tour event in Japan, equal ninth. I'm Chris McCarthy. That's news and sport.
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12: An extreme fire danger rating declared today. A total fire ban is in place. Fine and mostly sunny today with light northwesterly winds. There is the chance of showers this evening, and looking ahead, cloudy with possible showers tomorrow. And we've got a cloudy day on Wednesday. 34 degrees, our expected top today. High tide coming up on Brisbane Water this morning at midday, or just before midday, with a low tide this afternoon at 6:45. Currently at Kalneura, it's sitting on 21 degrees, 21 at Brooklyn. And at Gwandalem this morning, it's sitting on 20 degrees at 8:05 at Coast FM.
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The Big Breakfast Classic Hits, Coast FM 963. It's the Beach Boys and those cotton fields, and in there too, music from Goanna. Little solid rock this morning at 13 past 8 with Greg Wilmot. Morning to the 8 o'clock as Monday morning. It is the 12th day of October today. School zones back in force too as teaching staff return to school. Many students back tomorrow. And talking about of October today, school zones back in force too as teaching staff return to school. Many students back tomorrow. And talking about students.

0: West Gosford. If you're after Red at 91, best about $2.32.5. Pearl Energy at North Wyong and the United at North Wyong. You can also pick it up for $2.32.5 at the Metro at Tuggerah and the Metro at Tuggerawong. Unleaded 95, $2.45.5, the Metro at Wyong. Cheapest unleaded 98 at $2.54.5, that's the Pearl Energy Servo at North Wyong. While premium diesel, best about $2.65.5, that's the Mobil Fuel Depot there at Somersby. And regular diesel, $2.77.5 at the United at North Wyong and Pearl Energy at North Wyong. Cheapest fuel about today though, E10, $2.29.9, that's the Metro Servo on the Central Coast Highway at West Gosford. 8:15.
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0: Sydney Trains advise trains are running on or near to time this morning on the roads. No major accidents or breakdowns to report. We've got a steady run on the motorway both directions this morning, going okay. On the local roads though, Chitaway Road approaching the highway coming in from Fountaindale, a little slow past the TAFE there and the university. Kendall Street, Gosford blocked off. Just had a call from a phone ranger a moment ago with a fire vehicle in attendance there. That's Kendall Street in Gosford. And slow spots on the Central Coast Highway coming through Baddow Bay, heading down towards Forresters Beach and Wyong Road, coming into Tuggerah past the business park there on Reliance Drive. 40-kilometre school zones are back in force today. Take note of that. Spot any problems, 43220072. And I'll check it again after local news at 8:30.
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0: Plus. It is 19 past 8 with Greg Wilmot. Now, Kincumber Pools Plus is turning 27, and to celebrate, they are giving away a total pool cleaning package. Now, this is valued at just over $1,000, and the pool package includes a Hayward Phoenix suction cleaner, a pool pole, also a pool broom, a leaf shovel to dig out those leaves, also skimmer socks, pool cubes, and a thermometer too to check the temperature. It's a great prize. We're drawing this Friday morning, October 30, in the morning show with Deb Lennon. Now, if you're not in the draw yet and would like to go in, lines are open now. You can call me here at Coast FM. 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

Big Breakfast, Classic Hits, Coast FM 963. It's Lynyrd Skynyrd and Sweet Home Alabama. It is 26 after 8 with Greg Wilmot Monday morning. Congratulations going out to Dino at Lake Haven, to Taryn at Marty, to Susan at Tookley, Wendy at Baddow Bay. Very excited to be into the draw. Laurie at Woy Woy and Patrick loving the music at Tookley this morning. All going into the draw, you guys. And that's happening end of the month, Friday morning, October 30. The prize, a cleaning pool package, a pool cleaning package from the team at Kincumber Pools Plus. More chances to enter the draw after 9 this morning in the morning show with Lance Godwin. 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News coming up shortly at 8:30. Fire crews on alert today with a total fire ban issued and warm conditions forecast. Get the latest on that. Local news on the radio, David Abrahams has that for us. And coming up after 8:30, I'll check in with trains and traffic for you. Also coming up after 8:30, we're going gardening with Cheryl and Darcy, and our handy hit for the day on the radio for you too. Little Fortune with a fortune teller and a throb in the news at 8:30 on the Big Breakfast at Coast FM Monday morning.

0: Just a reminder, on school days, school children are about and the speed limit around schools is 40Ks. 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
4: It's 8:30. Good morning. I'm Josh Bryant. Small business groups are launching an ad campaign criticising the ban on card surcharges and the ATO decision to ban credit card payments for tax bills. The tax office changes have been delayed due to backlash over the lack of notice. Mortgage broker Joseph Dowd's behind the advertising blitz and has told Ben Fordham businesses are paying the price for government decisions.
5: They're going into Parliament this week to discuss all these new tax laws and stuff. Mate, Australia has had a gutful. Everyone can see it. This is all just a revenue raise on small business and it's choking the life out of them.
4: One Nation has seen a drop in support in both major polls released as politicians return to Canberra. Labor leads the Pauline Hanson-led party 29-25 in the Resolve Political Monitor and 29-28 in the News poll. The Coalition has made up ground among both groups of surveyed voters. Independent MP Monique Ryan says she wouldn't be worried if high-profile Liberal Josh Frydenberg makes a play for her seat. Ms Ryan snatched the Melbourne seat of Kooyong from Mr Frydenberg at the 2022 federal election. There's speculation Mr Frydenberg is eyeing a return to politics and his old seat. But Monique Ryan's told Today that's a matter for him.
6: Clearly he has ongoing ambitions, but he doesn't speak much about Kooyong, and that's the part of the world that I'm most focused on. It's a great privilege to be the member for Kooyong, and I will continue to fight to represent our community as best I can against whoever the Liberal Party decides to put up.
4: Two teenagers have been charged over the fatal stabbing of a man in Sydney's West. Police found the man in his 30s with stab wounds to his torso at Mount Druitt. He died at the scene. Two boys aged 13 and 16 have been charged with murder and other offences. A total fire ban is in place across Greater Sydney and the Hunter. Fire crews say hot and dry conditions will lead to an elevated fire danger. Temperatures in the west forecast to hit 36 degrees, with the coast expecting 35 for the top. More than a dozen new state preschools are opening to support a surge in student numbers. Jefferson Shaw has the details.
7: Here, right next to Yuguna Public School in Sydney's West, a new preschool is welcoming its first intake of students for Term 4. It's one of 14 new public preschools opening this term, allowing 1,000 more children to benefit from fare-free early education. Education Minister Prukar says building them alongside existing primary schools means more flexibility for drop-offs and less pressure on households. Budgets. More than 100 new government-funded preschools are being promised by early next year. Jefferson Shaw, Yuguna.
4: And drivers are being reminded school zones are back in force across the state. One Australian dollar in finance buying 69.8 US cents. Now here's sport with Chris McCarthy.
8: Nathan Lyon has expressed his pride in Australia's bowling unit after dismantling South Africa for 284 on day three in Durban. The Baggy Greens leading by 139 after play was suspended early due to bad light for a third time. Lyon says it was an extremely impressive performance.
9: How we all work together, bowl well in partnership, but like to have those guys toil away, show the patience, to have that reward out there today, it's something that I'm very proud of the bowling group.
8: Oscar Piastri has battled to a hard-fought fifth place after a puncture, overtaking Ferrari's Lewis Hamilton on the final lap at the Singapore Grand Prix. Liverpool fans have met Manchester City with hostile chants in the first match since the Premier League leaders were found guilty of financial breaches. The jeers not troubling the visitors on their way to a 3-0 victory. And the Swans are in seventh place on the AFLW ladder after losing to Carlton. I'm Chris McCarthy. That's news and sport.
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12: Good morning, I'm David Abrahams. Police are appealing for help from the community to find a missing 15-year-old girl from the region.
2: Abby was last seen at Charm Haven at about midday on Saturday. She is described as being slim, of Caucasian appearance, about 160 centimetres high, with straight blonde hair. She was wearing black skinny jeans, a black puffer jacket, and white silver hoodrich with writing on the back and white Nike shoes. Abby frequents Charm Haven and Lake Haven and uses public transport between Newcastle and Sydney. Anyone with information into her whereabouts should contact Tuggerah Lakes Police or Crime Stoppers on 1800 333 000. University of Newcastle Vice-Chancellor Professor Alex Zielinski will retire in February after 8 years at the helm. Professor Zielinski, who commenced in November 2018, has overseen the expansion of the university's footprint. He has been at the helm of the university's investment into the communities here, including the opening of the major facilities at Gosford Central and Gosford Hospital. In other news, this week is National Carers Week, with a series of events set to mark the significant contribution carers make to the community. Member for the Entrance, David Meehan, said behind many families in our community were unpaid carers quietly doing an incredible job every day. Across the state, ABS figures show that over 900,000 people were unpaid carers in New South Wales alone. The same figures show nationally they contribute 2.2 billion hours of unpaid labour per year and a staggering value of $78 billion attached to it. In sport, the Central Coast Mariners women's team have secured their goalkeeper credentials ahead of the A-League season that starts this weekend, with the re-signing of Sophia Varley ahead of the game that kicks off on Saturday night against Brisbane Roar in Brisbane. This has been Coast FM Local News in association with Coast Community News.
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15: With a warm day ahead, an extreme fire danger rating declared today and a total fire ban. Fine and mostly sunny with light northwesterly winds. There is the chance of showers this evening. Looking ahead, cloudy with possible showers tomorrow and again on Wednesday. 34 degrees, our expected top today. Currently at Bateau Bay, it's sitting on 22 degrees, 24 at Buckety. And at Wyoming this morning, sitting on 27 and 23 to 9 at Coast FM.
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0: Big Breakfast Classic Hits, Coast FM 963. It's Stevie Wonder by Cherie Amour at 20 to 9 with Greg Wilbert. Good morning to you. Warren's cartoon in the Daily Telegraph today relating to the page one story with small businesses furious on the fresh blitz on Labor taxes, incoming trust changes, also rate hikes and a ban on car surcharges. They're the headline, "We're not your ATM, Jim," on page one of the paper today. The cartoon has small business owners furious, tapping on as they approach the Treasury. Yes, they really have had enough, haven't they, as we hear in our news this morning.
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0: Sydney Trains advise the trains are running on or near time this morning on the roads. No major accidents or breakdowns to report. Everything going okay on the motorway this morning. A couple of slow spots on our roads. Wyong Road at Berkeley Vale through to Tugra a little slow this morning, and the Central Coast Highway at Erina approaching the Terrigal Drive Barralong Road intersection. 40Ks around our school zone. School zones are back in force today. Spot any problems? Call me here at Coast FM, and the number to call 4322 0072. Keep you posted across the day here at Coast FM. Here's Emma Bunted now.

0: Nice one there from Emma Bunton, one of the Spice Girls. What took you so long? It is 8:45 with Greg Wilmot. Good morning. Well done to the Moonee Moonee RFS who conducted their Get Ready weekend with an open day in the club grounds at Moonee Moonee yesterday. I was there for that and checked out their new fire tanker that's on display. They had lots of activities for the kids and information to residents on how to prepare with a fire season now underway. And kids having a ball aiming hoses at targets there yesterday too. Love seeing some old memorabilia they had on display too, some of the old uniforms. Remember wearing those as I was a member of the Moonee RFS many, many years ago? Certainly bringing back some great memories of those older days. These days, it's a very professional-run outfit, the RFS, I can tell you. Well done, guys. Enjoyable day. Time to go gardening now with Gardening Today. Here's Sherilyn Darcy.
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0: It is 8:55 here at Coast FM. It's time for our handy hint of the day. Now, here's a tip for clean hair this morning. Now, when washing your hair, leave the shampoo in for a couple of minutes before rinsing. This will certainly help dissolve and remove excess dirt and oils in your hair, and rinse until the water runs completely clear. Easier to comb mine this morning too, with a number 8 all over yesterday. Another handy hint for you in the breakfast show tomorrow morning here at Coast FM.

The Big Breakfast Classic Hits, Coast FM 963, Billy Thorpe and the Aztecs, and a little Poison Ivy this morning at 9 to 9 with Greg Wilmot. Good morning to you. And from the community file this morning, the New South Wales Justices Association offers desks at Jemina and at Woi Woi Libraries every Monday. Now, the Woi Woi desk is at the library to witness documents from 9 a.m. until 12 noon, whilst JPs will be at the Jemina Library from 10 a.m. until 1 p.m. and also on Thursdays as well. 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

The Big Breakfast Classic Hits, Coast FM 963, Brown Eyed Girl at 4 to 9 with Greg Wilmot. We've got the news coming up shortly at 9 o'clock. Stick around the other side of 9, Lance Godwin on your radio with more great classic hits coming your way and also more chances to go into the draw to win a gift, a great prize from Kincumber Pools Plus, the Kincumber Pools Plus cleaning package. Going to be a warm one today. Happy Monday to you. Catch up for breakfast tomorrow. Fleetwood Mac, get us to news.

0: reminder. On school days, school children are about and the speed limit around schools is 40Ks. 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
3: It's 9 o'clock. Good morning. I'm Josh Bryant. Two new opinion polls show support for Labor is up, but voters are blaming the Albanese government for cost of living woes. Federal politics editor Michael Packey.
4: Resolve and News Poll have spoken to almost 4,000 voters between them. Both show core support for Labor is up slightly to 29%. One Nation has dipped and the coalition is stuck in third spot. But the polls also show voters are blaming the Albanese government for the economic crunch the country finds itself in and are demanding it be fixed. Despite dissatisfaction in his performance, Anthony Albanese remains preferred Prime Minister over Pauline Hanson and opposition leader Angus Taylor. However, the respective research shows more voters are warming to Mr. Taylor. Michael Packey, Canberra.
3: Small business owners have launched a national advertising campaign demanding the federal government stop adding costs to running a business. The ATO's ban on card payment surcharges is one of the main targets, with campaigners calling for it to be abolished. Police are looking for more people after laying charges over a fatal stabbing in Sydney's West. A man in his 30s died at the scene in Mount Druitt after being found with stab wounds to his torso. Two boys, aged 13 and 16, have been charged with murder and other offences. Temperatures are forecast to soar across parts of the state and emergency services are warning of an elevated fire risk. A total fire ban is in place across Greater Sydney and the Hunter, with hot and dry conditions forecast. Rural Fire Service spokesperson Greg Allen says there's also a chance of thunderstorms with little to no rainfall.
5: At the peak of the day, when we see those high temperatures and strong winds, that's when those conditions could fuel a fire and make a fire spread rather quickly.
3: State gambling regulators are targeting venues operating poker machines outside legal trading hours. Following the removal of exemptions for hundreds of venues, inspectors are using real-time data to track compliance. Liquor and Gaming's latest blitz has seen fines issued to venues in Cessnock and Camden. School zones are back in operation for Term 4 and drivers are being reminded to slow down. State schools are open from today, many opting for a professional development day. Transport's Shadi Shaloub says all motorists should take care.
6: The speed limit in school zones will be reduced to 40 kilometres an hour between 8 and 9.30 in the morning and 2.30 to 4pm in the afternoon.
3: Also making news, Russia is yet to respond to a proposed energy ceasefire with Ukraine that's been announced by the US president. In finance, the Australian share market forecast to open up, one Aussie dollar buying 69.8 US cents. Now with sport, here's Chris McCarthy.
7: Supercars top Chevrolet squad Team 18 has apologised to fans after a strategy blunder saw Anton De Pasquale run out of fuel while leading the Bathurst 1000 on the last lap. Brody Kostecki moved from third to first after a late race safety car to claim his second win at the mountain. De Pasquale has told Fox there was nothing he could do.
8: By the time we were obviously got worked out, we were done. Obviously, if that safety car went for another couple laps, I would have been fine. But once I knew how much fuel short we were, I knew we were cooked.
7: Poor light has now cost the first test in Durban 61 hour overs of play after day three was suspended early. Nick Maddison and Travis Head extending Australia's lead to 139 in the final six overs. Raiders coach Ricky Stewart has confirmed hooker Tom Starling is free to negotiate a Super League move. And the AFL's trade period continues with reports Sydney has rejected North Melbourne's first offer for Nick Blakey. Chris McCarthy, that's news and sport.
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10: 3-day weather check on this 12th day of October, and mostly sunny today, and a high chance of showers this evening, however. But those northwesterly winds, they're going to blow in some desert air, and temperature, according to the Bureau, will get up to around 34 degrees, perhaps even a bit warmer in some suburbs. Tomorrow, cloudy with a high chance of showers, chance of a thunderstorm. Now, the winds will pick up from the south around midday, temperature range 15 to 22, so considerably cooler. And for Wednesday, southerly winds pretty much all day. They will ease late in the evening, but medium chance of showers as well on Wednesday, and a temperature range of 12 to 19. Back to that wintry weather again. Now, if you're lucky enough to be out on the water today, well, until it gets too hot, that is, of course. Terrigal's got a high tide at 10 a.m. and Coolewong's got a high tide inside Brisbane water at 12:05 p.m. But currently, just outside our studio, it's starting to warm up. It is 25 degrees.
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Jonah Louie and Stop the Cavalry here at Coast FM, getting us underway. 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And very pleased to have your company this morning on what's going to be a pretty warm day on the Central Coast, getting up to around the mid-30s. So if it's a bit hot outside, you know what to do. Stay inside and listen to this great music. Like this one, Saturday Night at the Movies, here are the Drifters.

0: Oh, the Ritchie family, the best disco in town, part one. And you get a good mixture of stuff in there, don't you? And before that, the Drifters with Saturday Night at the Movies. Okay, I'll be back very shortly with Peter Blakely.
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0: Oh, yeah, Joni Mitchell there in the big yellow taxi. Okay, time for the local with David Abrahams.
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3: Good morning, I'm David Abrahams. A 16-year-old boy has been taken to hospital with smoke inhalation after a house fire at Morisset in the wee hours of Sunday morning. Firefighters were called to Awaba Street at around 3:40 a.m, finding flames coming from the garage of a single-storey brick home. The blaze spread to the roof, prompting a second alarm response. Part of the roof collapsed as crews worked to control the fire. All occupants were fortunately accounted for, and preliminary investigations suggest an e-bike charging in the garage was the probable cause. Central Coast residents are being encouraged to take part in the final garage sale trail next month, with the National Sustainability Initiative set to conclude after its 2026 event. Over two big weekends in November, households, schools, community groups and local businesses across the coast can host a garage sale for free. Central Coast Mayor John McNamara said the garage sale trail has been a practical way for residents to save money, reduce waste and connect with their community. More information can be found in this week's Coast Community newspaper and online. In other news, yesterday's Woytopia Sustainable Living Festival held at Woy Woy South Public School has been hailed another great success, with a few thousand people attending the biannual event in near-perfect weather conditions. Event manager Julian Bulker said the event was a success on many fronts.
4: Heaps of people, over 3,800 people. Lots of new first times for us. We had the reusable plates, which saved us a huge amount of waste going to landfill, so that was a great experiment. We had a battery that was powering all the stores, which got down to 1% by 4 o'clock. They timed perfectly.
3: And in sport, the Central Coast Mariners Men A-League season kicks off this coming Saturday evening at Polytech Stadium in Gosford with the first F3 derby against the Newcastle Jets. And as always, your Coast FM commentary team of Trent, Luke, Dan and Katrina will be there to call the game for the 22nd consecutive season, making them the most experienced football commentary team in the National League. 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

0: Big one for ABBA. Fernando here at Coast FM. Sorry about the weather earlier. Well, we had a little bit of a technical difficulty caused by us leaving the on-air button on in the other studio, so that was easily fixed. But anyway, I can tell you today's going to be hot, 34 degrees. There'll be showers tonight, and tomorrow, cloudy with a high chance of showers, much cooler, 15 to 22, and for Wednesday, 12 to 19. After the break, classic rockers.
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Oh, Leo Sayer there. You make me feel like dancing here at Coast FM 96.3. And Miss Divine from Ice House before that. And Bobby Rydell ate up the triple play with Sway, an oldie but a goodie from Bobby Rydell. Just a bit of a heads up on tonight. And first of all, at 12 o'clock today, we've got Shane Cleary. He'll come to the microphone for the afternoon show. And then Brian Dyer with Drive at 3. But let's go to the news now with Martika and Toy Soldiers.

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1: It's 10 o'clock. Good morning. I'm Josh Bryant. Fire crews in Sydney are on alert with hot and dry conditions triggering a total fire ban. Coastal areas are expected to top 35 degrees, with western suburbs heading for 36. An extreme fire danger rating has been declared. The Weather Bureau warns there's also a chance of a thunderstorm with little to no rainfall in the afternoon. The federal government has activated new capabilities as emergency services brace for a busier bushfire season in the months ahead. Telco towers will now have data and calls be made on separate networks inside emergency disaster zones. Emergency Services Minister Christy McMain says it's time to get prepared for the summer months.
2: We're asking people to prepare for the high-risk weather season now, make sure that they've got their emergency kit with essentials ready to go. Create an evacuation plan, turn on alerts and warnings from the Bureau of Meteorology.
1: Liquor and Gaming New South Wales is cracking down on venues breaching mandatory shutdown hours for poker machines. The regulator has inspected dozens of pubs and clubs across Sydney and regional areas, issuing fines and disciplinary referrals to non-compliant venues. Under state rules, gaming machines must be turned off between 4 a.m. and 10 a.m. to reduce gambling harm. Small business owners have launched an advertising campaign criticising the government's credit card surcharge ban. Many businesses have increased their prices because banks are still charging merchant fees. The government was then forced to intervene to make sure the tax office would still accept credit card payments at least until mid-next year. Deputy Liberal leader Jane Humes told Mark Leiby, Labor has botched the policy.
3: We'll be fighting this every step of the way. We're also going to make sure that the ATO reinstates its acceptance of credit cards, because to be honest, what Jim Chalmers has put in place isn't a fix, it's just a delay. The ban needs to be scrapped altogether.
1: Independent MP Monique Ryan says she's not concerned if Josh Frydenberg decides to run for her seat of Kooyong at the next federal election. Ms Ryan won the Melbourne-based seat at the 2022 federal election off Mr Frydenberg. She claims her former political rival is more focused on becoming the next Liberal Prime Minister than he is serving the needs of the local community. Also making news, Saudi Arabia's main airport in Riyadh has been subject to a second attack in as many days from Houthi rebels, and the MIN's government is planning to change laws to give One Nation the same access to costings as Labour and the Coalition ahead of the March state election. In finance, a few minutes into trade, the All Ords is up 26 points. One Australian dollar is buying 69.8 US cents. Now with sport, here's Chris McCarthy.
4: 2024 Supercars champion Will Brown has described mixed emotions after a second place at the Bathurst 1000. The AAA driver awarded the Enduro Cup for his results at the Mountain and at last month's Bend 500 with co-driver Scott Pye. Brown says while the extra finals points are welcome, it's frustrating to miss out on the Peter Brock Trophy.
5: This is the one race of the year that you want to win. You know, other races, you get a podium and you think it's great, but this is the track that we want to win at. So disappointing not to get it, but to be honest, Shelby and Brody, they did a fantastic job.
4: Knights coach Justin Holbrook is expected to be rewarded for his wooden spoon to grand final turnaround with a contract extension. The new deal would align his contract with captain Kalen Ponga's, keeping him at Newcastle until at least 2030. And Georgia Vole has notched her third ODI century after twice being dismissed on 101 to help the women's side seal a 9-wicket victory over Bangladesh. I'm Chris McCarthy. That's the latest news and sport.
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10: 3-day weather check on this 12th day of October, and today, well, you can, what you're seeing out there is what you're getting. Plenty of sunshine, plenty of heat with those northwesterly winds, and they're already affecting most suburbs. And tomorrow, though, oh, by the way, there's the chance of showers this evening. Tomorrow, cloudy with a high chance of showers, chance of a thunderstorm. The winds will pick up from the south around midday tomorrow, and 15 to 22 degrees is the temperature range. And for Wednesday, southerly winds and a medium chance of showers, 12 to 19, back to those winter temperatures. And, of course, a bit of wind chill on Wednesday as well, so you might need your jumper. Okay, if you're out on the water today, Terrigal has got, down at the beach, has got a low tide at 4:25pm and Coolawong's got a high tide at 12:05pm this afternoon. But currently around the coast, I've got Charm Haven on 31, East Gosford and Somersby both on 29.
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12: 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Hey.

The Cars and Shake It Up here at Coast FM, and getting us underway, the Beatles with Paperback Writer. It's 12 minutes past 10. You got Lance Godwin through till 12 today, bringing you the classic hits. I'm very pleased to have your company. And this hour, I'm going to give you the chance, not quite yet, but soon, give you the chance to go into the draw to win that fantastic pool package. I'll tell you more about that a little bit later, courtesy of King Cumber Pools Plus. Thank you, Marie, and the team out there. In the meantime, I'm going to get the candle and put it in the wind. Elton John.

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2: Good morning. I'm Yvonne Rose. A vehicle was completely destroyed by a fire on the M1 southbound near Hugh Hugh Road at YE on Saturday. The fire spread to nearby bush, with emergency crews called to the scene. Everyone escaped the vehicle safely and firefighters brought the blaze under control before fully extinguishing it. Southbound traffic was affected while crews worked the scene. Central Coast Airport's runway and taxiway upgrades have been pushed back 2 years after no suitable state or federal government funding was identified. The delay also affects plans to relocate the rural fire service from Charm Haven. Central Coast Council is revising its airport business case, with two options proposing the sale or lease of some land to fund preparations for aviation-related businesses. Lisa Rose Hawkesbury Brewing Co. has been named Champion Medium Australian Brewery at the 2026 Australian International Beer Awards. The local brewery also won gold medals for its Coastie IPA, Pacific Ale and Stout, with the stout named Best Stout Draft. The award-winning stout is now available on tap at the Lisa Rose venue, which also offers family-friendly dining, including Kids Eat Free Mondays and movie nights. The brewery will celebrate Oktoberfest, with plans also underway for brewery tours. In sport, Central Coast Basketball is offering a six-week train-to-play program for children aged 8 to 12 starting November 7. The program will run at Guzman Y. Gomez Stadium, helping young players develop fundamental basketball skills, build confidence and learn the basics of team play. Following the success of its girls program, the initiative is returning for another 6 weeks alongside the boys program. Bookings are available through the Central Coast Basketball website. This has been Coast FM Local News in association with Coast Community News.
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6: 3 day weather check, and well, there's plenty of heat out there, isn't there? Plenty of sunshine, but already that northwesterly is bringing in some fairly hot desert air. Tomorrow, cloudy with a high chance of showers and 15 to 22. And for Wednesday, plenty of southerly winds and cooler again, 12 to 19. But currently, just outside our studio, it is 32.
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0: are the Bad Loves featuring Jimmy Barnes and The Wait. After the break, we have got the sports.
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Huey Lewis and the news, and it's hip to be square. And before that, the sports, and who listens to the radio at 8.5 minutes to 11 o'clock? And as I mentioned earlier, we're giving away a fantastic pool cleaning package valued at over $1,000. And it includes the Hayward Phoenix suction cleaner, the pool pole and pool broom, the leaf shovel, skimmer socks, pool cubes and thermometer. And all you've got to do to win this is give me a call, like somebody's doing right now, 43-22-0072, and hopefully I can get you into the draw, and I'll announce those successful people straight after the break, okay? Well, it's after the news at 11, so I'll let you know then. In the meantime, Ralph McTell and Frente will take us through to the news.

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3: It's 11 o'clock. Good morning. I'm Josh Bryant. The Premier says a leadership pathway for One Nation means